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hurt us. She a baddie, so keep me motivated, keep her around. 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Been peeping the move, been peeping and copying style. 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Come through, catch a nigga vulnerable at the right time. 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You know I'm going on, you know what I mean? Hey, who this for?

Egyptian. Tell them fi go on eviction. This one, yeah, it's had a bad gal edition. 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Them say them sitting tight, what? A bare fiction. The whole of them a beat. Body smoking, cigarette, shit.

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Story stay the same, I never changed it. 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We don't like

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I got a to throw. 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

0: 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Called your bluff, better cite the source. 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

0: bringing fire to my eyes. 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
1: My line is 20k a week, that's a mil a year. The label on me for a single, they must think I care. Way before me and Paddy done a deal, I had a on the plane carrying a meal, I'm just trying to get my then I'm gonna kick me out in year 9. 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

0: dedication. 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
1: Diesel. 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
1: 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Here at Westside, Chad was one of our own. 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
1: I don't know what to do.
2: So it wasn't you?

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0: 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Here at Westside, Chad was one of our own. 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

0: 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Here at Westside, Chad was one of our own. 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

everybody, it's the West Side is Goss. Are you ready to start your Saturday morning correctly? It's a little bit cooler, which is more comfortable. Here we go then.

0: On the west side.
1: Yes, yes, yes. The only side you need to be getting up on. Good morning, everybody. It's the west side. It's Goss. How are we? Are we good? Excellent, excellent, excellent. Right, listen, what's going on the show? Loads of great stuff. Crew news-wise, there's no Fumi. She's living her best life as we speak right now in Ibiza. But the girls are with us. We've got Acacia and we might have Intern. Although, I did get a message from Intern last night. And it says, hello, had a few drinks. We'll be there maybe a few minutes large tomorrow. Just a FYI, sorry. You gave Gove a story time tomorrow. I will be there. I don't know what any of that may say, but she was having a good time last night. That's all I know. Anyway, crew news-wise, that's the two you got. What's happening to the show? Well, loads of great stuff. Kicking off with, what film is it? Three clues, no prize. All you have to do is guess what the film is. Time machine is warming up. Lovely. Where are we going? Not up to me, up to the magic spinning wheel. 7 to 8 Club is up and running. Where can your first 7 to 8 exclusive? You might have a Christmas film coming your way. Let's see. Tea break after 9 o'clock. Weather, it's a little bit cooler, but it's still going to be hot. Okay, I'm just warning you right now. T-shirt weather is still required. Wake up tune 7:45. If you're lying in bed right now, you've just got over half an hour to enjoy that bed. Freaky effect, an actor, act on it. 1 minute showbiz news, and then we've got something else. We've got something called happy news. What is that? I'll explain a little bit later on. It's not West Side coming out. Have to talk about last night with Intern. If it's your birthday, think about it. A little Spider-Man review coming your way. Disaster mind and the overtime hour. All that to squeeze in, and let's have a look. We've only got 3 hours and 52 minutes. You know and I know that's not enough time. But back to the music. Do not move. Stay there. Thank you very much.

0: your first 70 exclusive. And what I've got lined up for you is a Christmas film. Yes, it is a Christmas film, but not a Christmas film that you're used to. It's not a Home Alone. It's not a Scrooge or a Muppet Scrooge Christmas. It's nothing like that. It's a little bit different. Now, we all know about this film called, let me lean over here. It's called Violent Night. You know it? Of course you know it. It stars Hopper from Stranger Things. And this is the third in the installments. And it looks brilliant. So if you don't know, it's Santa Claus who goes after the naughty kids. But they're not really naughty kids, they're just bad guys. And he does them in. That's it, he basically just does them in. And we are now slowly starting to get films for Halloween, Christmas now. Ebenezer is coming your way, Johnny Depp's new one, which I haven't played the trailer to, which I might do tomorrow. But this is Violent Night 3. It looks really, really funny. It's coming to us in November. I get to watch it. You get to listen to it. Your first something exclusive. Enjoy.
1: On Christmas, I deliver presents to nice little boys and girls. If you're naughty, I deliver something else. Justice. But now, I'm on the naughty list.
2: I forgot the meaning of Christmas. What does that even mean?
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4: There may not be another Christmas ever again.
5: Why not?
4: Santa got put on the naughty list.
5: What'd he do?
4: Maybe I killed too many people. I don't know. I lost my powers. How am I supposed to find the meaning of Christmas in a place like this?
6: What do you need? Little nose candy?
4: Get out of here! Last
7: Christmas. Mason, he owns this town and the cops.
6: We need you. Kill Santa Claus and all his little helpers.
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1: 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He's taken.
2: 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You're in trouble now!
1: Santa is real.
0: Damn right I am.

0: December the 4th is when we're getting that. That looks amazing. All right, also, I made another mistake. It's Violent Night 2, not 3. It's 2, okay? Not 3. I made the mistake there. I got so carried away with that trailer because it is next level. Okay, right, listen. Adverts coming up. A bit more music. Your second 7-day exclusive, believe it or not, is lined up, ready to go. 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

She a baddie, so keep me motivated, keep her around. I can't lose my temper, my members need me now. Been people to move, been people and copying style. I've been making hella sacrifices this whole while. Come through, catch a nigga vulnerable at the right time. I put you down on some real without even trying. Put you down on some real without even trying. Put you down on that real without even trying. However I feel about it, it's just how I feel about it, you know what I'm saying? I ain't too much gotta do no explaining. What's going on? You know, I'm going on, you know what I mean? Hey, who this for?

0: All right, it's time for your second 7th exclusive. All right, so listen, after doing that intro, it's great, mate. This one I've got lined up for you is amazing. Perfect, I feel, for a Saturday morning. Okay, Jimmy, yes, mate, do you mind?
1: Our next guest kicks off the Coloring Book 10 tour this weekend in Chicago, performing Same Drugs once again, Chance the Rapper.

I mean, this is nice. It's really chilled out. It's really, really nice. Don't you call out. Don't you bleed all out. Stay in the lines. But is it putting you back to sleep? Oh, is it? Okay. Chance the Rapper, live on the Jimmy... And this is Fallon, Kimmel. I mean, you know what I mean. It's Jimmy's show. There you go. Job done. Thank you very much. All right, listen, we need to put a bit of energy into your day now, don't we? We need to, because that was too relaxing. So what I need you to do is to get ready for your wake-up tune. It's very, very simple what needs to be done. You need to lean over to your listening device. Okay, you've done that. Excellent. Then what I need you to do is kick that duvet off. You probably had a little blanket on something, because it was a little bit cold last night. Not too much, but a little bit. And you need a bit of encouragement to get out of bed. What about this? Okay, some sort of alarm, something like this. And a wake-up tune you haven't heard before, or you might have done, it is something new, something like this then. Okay, okay.

0: That means something to someone. All right, so listen, it is now time for the time machine. We've got all green lights. We're all systems are ready to go. What is the time machine? You don't know. I built a time machine here in the studio. How rude.
1: Wait a minute, Goss. Are you telling me that you built a time machine out of a radio studio?
0: Yeah, I know.

0: So the way the time machine works, it's very, very simple. I haven't got a flux capacitor, but I do have a magic spinning wheel. Now, what I need you guys to do is to scream at your radios and tell me to spin the magic wheel. We end up going back into time. Well, tell me then. Spin the magic wheel, okay? Oh, my goodness me. We have landed between the years 1994 and 1999. Between 1994 and 1999. But where to start? That is a very good question. We are starting off in the year 1994, and we are going for a classic, and it goes like this.
1: Let me see you go.

0: What a tune, eh? Forgot about this one, haven't you? Okay. Adverts coming up. Back with the time machine after this. Do not move.
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0: Oh, yeah?
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4: Let's go.
0: Nah, you're not going anywhere. Right, listen, we own the time machine. Where do we go next? Well, we're kind of staying in the year 94 because I just found a fantastic tune. Oh. We are between the years 1994 and 1999. But this 1994 tune, I have to play you because it's a banger. It's from a group that was put together by the one and only Teddy Riley. And that group was Blackstreet. And this tune goes like this.
5: Yeah. I just can't get enough of your love, baby. Just a touch. You make me feel so good.

even forgot about this. What a tune. All right. 1998, from an artist who's related to another artist. This next tune I've got to write up for you is a bit saucy. We're going to go here. Janet Jackson. With Blackstreet.

0: What a tune, man. Okay, if you don't know what's going on, this is the time machine.
1: Wait a minute, Goss? Are you telling me that you built a time machine out of a radio studio?
0: Yeah. We're staying with the ladies. We're going to the year 97 and we're going here.

All right, so listen, how good was that? We need to end with a bit of live, and we're going to. We're taking it to year 1999, and we're going UK flavours, and it is summertime, so I thought we'd end with a classic. This is another level with TQ.

LGBTQ. These boys should never broken up when they did. Could have got another 5 years. Brilliant. All right, so listen, back to the music. Then we're going to come back with the first clue to what film is it. Interns in, bit of a sore head. Explain more after this.

0: right. So here's what happens. Here's what's happened, right? Acacia is running late because of TFL, but intern's here. Hi, intern.
1: Hi.
0: There she is.
1: I don't like the silence.
0: That mic. It's okay. Sounds all right. Okay, shall we get the first clue out of the way?
1: Yes, we shall.
0: You sound very chipper this morning, don't you?
1: I'm really tired.
0: You're very tired, but you also sound very chipper. Yeah, very, very... up for it. I think the word I'm looking for. Up for it, yeah? What are you laughing for?
1: God forbid a girl laughs. I'm actually very energetic now.
0: Oh, wow. Listen to that. God forbid a girl's laugh. I didn't mention anything about girls not allowed to laugh or anything like that. So I'm just looking for something while waffling here. Okay, we need that. That's it, ready to go. Shall we do this then? You don't have to do your intro, I'm afraid.
1: And now it's time for the first clue to what film is it?
0: Is it really?
1: Yes.
0: What's the time?
1: For the first clue of what film is it?
0: That's not why I asked you. I asked you what the time was.
1: Oh,
0: yeah, see, it's time for the first clue. If you don't know how it works, I will explain three clues, no prize. Or if you just guess what the film is. It really is as simple as that. Okay, are you ready then?
1: Yes. Are you ready?
0: Something that sounds a bit echoey.
1: Is it?
0: So, talking to your mind?
1: Hi.
0: That's okay. All right, so it's three clues, no prize. Are you ready with the first clue?
1: Yes, I am.
0: Right, let's have it then, please.
1: Okay, so the first clue is, this movie released in the late 2000s and made 600 million worldwide.
0: Late 2000s?
1: Yep, and it made 600 million worldwide.
0: Oh. I would definitely know this, right?
1: Yeah.
0: Everybody knows this film.
1: Yeah.
0: If you think you know, well done. If you don't know it, there will be a second clue in about an hour's time. We're going to talk about what you got up to yesterday.
1: Yeah.
0: A little bit later. Not now, though. All right, so early 2000s.
1: Mm-hmm.
0: And what was that?
1: No, late 2000s.
0: Late 2000s.
1: And it made 600 million worldwide. So it's definitely something you should know. It's not a low
0: 600 million worldwide, which is quite a lot of money. All right, so if you think you know what, done, if you don't know it, there will be a second clue in about an hour's time. Right, freaky fact on its way. We've got a rant as well. We've got loads of other bits and bobs coming away. We have to wait for Acacia. I don't know. Do we? To talk about Spider-Man?
1: Maybe. It's up to you. I don't mind.
0: Okay, let's see what time she gets in. Text her and find out what ETA is.
1: Okay.
0: Stay there. Adverts coming your way. First clue game was?
1: Released in the late 2000s, it made 600 million worldwide.
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0: side.
1: Okay, okay, okay, right. Listen, I just want to press pause on this, right? Intern.
2: Yes.
1: Where were you last night?
2: Me and my mum went to the
1: pub. Put your mic down just a little bit. That's it. Okay.
2: There you go.
1: That sounds a lot better. Right, so yeah, you and your mum went out last night. Girls night. Girls.
2: Girls.
1: Right, and you text me last night.
2: I text you, I was like, maybe
1: about 10,
2: late.
1: Quarter past 10? Something like that? No, listen! What? Wait, what?
2: No. I was just like, I'm not going to lie, everyone. I wanted to take a day off. I was like...
1: You wanted to take the... Then I said, no, you got to come in.
2: Yeah.
1: Okay, then I won't carry on with any more of this conversation because that finger you just pointed at me. I don't want to get into trouble. All right, so listen. There's a few things we need to do.
2: Yes.
1: We've got Freaky Fat coming up. We've got an act in it coming up. Now, with the act in it, you can do both voices and then Acacia can join in a little bit later. Is that all set? Now, what do you want to do first? Rant, act in it, or do you want to do Freaky Fact?
2: I think Freaky Fact.
1: All right, so if you don't know how this works, can you explain the Freaky Fact, please?
2: I will give you a Freaky Fact and you, like Goss and Acacia, have to guess if it's true or if I just made it up.
1: It really is as simple as that. Right, so did you get a text message from Acacia? She replied. Nah, because she's still in bed.
3: Bonjour, madame and monsieur. It is now time for Freaky Fact. Bonjour, freaky, madame and monsieur. Freaky. It is now time for Freaky Fact.
1: Freaky. I just thought I'd do a double up on that. Is that okay with you?
2: Yeah.
1: All right, so it's like she's here, but she's never here. Who are we talking about? Noha. Right, listen, it's time for the Freaky Fact. You know how it works. Wait for your music. There we go. All right, so give us a Freaky Fact then, please.
2: Okay. An ant's sense of smell...
1: You love the animals.
2: ...is stronger than a dog's.
1: Is that it one more time?
2: An ant's sense of smell is stronger than a dog's.
1: What did you do with a coffee this morning?
2: Yeah.
1: Okay, what, black coffee, a latte, a cappuccino, flat white?
2: A latte.
1: I think you should go Americano. Black coffee,
2: yeah.
1: With lots of sugar.
2: Yeah.
1: That might help you. All right, so I'm. You know what? I feel ants are very sensitive when it comes down to a lot of things.
2: Really?
1: I don't know. All right, I'm going to say true, though.
2: Okay,
1: I'm going to say true on that. So an ant is more sensitive to smells and everything like that than a dog.
2: Yeah, like it has better sense.
1: Okay, smell. I'm going to say yes on that.
2: Okay.
1: I'm going to say yes. So answer will be revealed at the end of the show.
2: Yes.
1: Very good, by the way. All right, so what do you want to do next? Do you want a rant?
2: I need to think about a rant.
1: Oh, I feel you've got a rant, girl.
2: Really?
1: I feel you've got a rant.
2: Maybe.
1: Do you want one song and one song only?
2: One song and one song only.
1: Then we're going to come back with a rant. Freaky Fact one more time. Let me just, because I've got to line up this track.
2: So an ant's

0: sense of smell is stronger than a dog's sense of smell.
1: Do you know what? I would not be surprised. I'm going to go with true on that.
0: I'm surprised you said true, you know.
1: There's
0: actually, like, them dogs, like, the sniffer dogs.
1: The sniffer dogs?
0: Yeah, like, them dogs that, like, go around an airport, like, you know?
1: Yeah?
0: Yeah, so why don't they just hire ants?
1: Well, that's a very good question, because I don't think you can control an ant.
0: Ant-Man.
1: Okay, somebody had a really good night. Okay, so let's get into this. One song or one song only, then she's back with a rant. Oh, a little bit of Stormzy on a Saturday morning is not a bad thing.
2: What's your name, cuz?
3: Stormzy, innit?
2: And what are we doing today? Yeah? Fire in the pot. Let's go.
3: Man, try to see he's better than me. Tell my man, shut up. Mention my name in your tweets. I rude, but shut up.
2: Shut up.
3: Better than me? Shut up.
2: Shut up.

0: glass and a quarter. Saw me,
1: I think she's set, ready to go.
0: Two cigarettes and a bottle of water. Tell the brown sir, get the bottles in order. Man in the kitchen putting in orders. Skin chocolate, skin clear like water. Smoothing this thing, start locking up doors. Yeah?
1: Yeah?
2: On the west side.
1: Okay, right, you've had one song and one song only. Are we ready now?
3: Yeah.
1: Okay, are you sure? For a rant?
3: Yeah, it's a small rant.
1: It's a mini rant.
3: Rant.
1: Fumi text, hey, she's missing us. I said to her, I would miss me too. okay, let's do this. Apparently it's a mini rant. I don't know what that means. We're going to find out. Everybody breathe. Everybody hold tight. Let's go.
3: Okay, so my rant for today is just people who are just genuinely just rude, like no like common sense, no manners, nothing. I feel like it doesn't take much just to say thank you, please, excuse me.
1: Okay, what's happened?
3: Okay, basically, like I feel like I've come across a lot of people on the bus, you know, maybe at work, maybe just seeing people on the road. Like,
1: just muggles everywhere.
3: Just people
1: rude
3: everywhere.
1: Muggles.
3: Just everyone's just rude. And it's like, listen,
1: yeah,
3: everyone wants to get home.
1: Yeah.
3: Everyone has somewhere to be. Okay,
1: yeah.
3: Maybe you had a bad day.
1: Yeah.
3: But just because you had a bad day doesn't mean you push that out on others and make me have a bad day.
1: Okay.
3: It's like, just be somewhat nice. And it's like, I realized, you know, like them people on the bus as well, it's like they go past the driver, they have a whole argument with the driver, they like hold everyone back, this and that, and they just stare at you like you did something wrong. Imagine I was sitting on the bus, right, there was delays, this and that, there was this girl, she wanted a seat.
1: What was the bus number?
3: It was E5.
1: Okay.
3: It's always an E5.
1: Yeah.
3: I was sitting on them chairs and cool, I was just waiting to
1: mind
3: get
1: your
3: off.
1: Business.
3: Mind your business, you know. Yeah. This girl came in, she didn't have a bus pass, cool, she had a little conflict with the bus driver. I was like, okay, it happens. She came, I could tell she wanted somewhere to sit. So I moved up, she just pushed her bag against me and she just like wobbled in, and I was like, okay, a thank you would be nice, like it's not that deep,
1: you're not gonna get that.
3: I'm not gonna get that. It's
1: no,
3: not like,
1: okay.
3: I'm gonna beg her for
1: so,
3: it.
1: So she had an argument with the bus driver,
3: yeah.
1: She said you would let her on because,
3: and she didn't have a bus pass and she was young.
1: Yeah.
3: So it's like, okay, it's not that deep.
1: Okay.
3: Like, I feel like if you're 13-14 it's never that deep.
1: Okay.
3: But it's just like, she didn't say thank you. Another time I'm walking in the street, right, and it's like,
1: you
3: I'm
1: bumped into the same girl.
3: No, it's not the same girl.
1: Yeah,
3: but it's like, some people just can't say excuse me, they just have to get in your personal space. Some
1: yeah.
3: people personal space saying
1: it's very important to you.
3: Just please.
1: Okay.
3: It's just
1: so
3: really
1: this
3: annoying.
1: Mini rant has turned into quite a big rant.
3: Kinda.
1: Are you hating muggles?
3: I am.
1: Yeah.
3: I really am.
1: I mean, people are just annoying.
3: People are annoying. This is why I like to stay home. No one's
1: yeah.
3: there to annoy me other than my brother.
1: Mum?
3: No.
1: Dad?
3: No.
1: Okay.
3: No, see, Goss, this is the thing.
1: Yeah.
3: You always set me up on air.
1: Yeah, I would not do that. You see, you're looking trying to be nice.
3: I'm nice.
1: Okay, how was last night?
3: Last night was really nice.
1: Okay,
3: mom.
1: Okay. We were just watching something on YouTube, which I want to share with you lot a little bit later on. No, I'm not going to. All right, so listen. I think that deserves a little bit of a clap.
3: Thank you.
1: People, please just stop being annoying.
3: Stop being rude. Just
1: now,
3: be nice.
1: Now, what we do, are we waiting for Acacia?
3: We'll wait for Acacia.
1: Okay, we're waiting for Acacia because she's saying 10 minutes away.
3: Yeah.
1: She said she was in Hanwell. That's like 5 minutes away.
3: Okay,
1: not even
3: five
1: that.
3: Minutes away. Yeah.
1: Okay, right, because I want to do the act on it.
3: Okay, we'll wait.
1: Okay, we've got to do the act on it. All right, before that then, I want to talk about Spider-Man as well. We can't do any of this until she gets
3: here. I know, because we don't know if she watched it.
1: We need to find out if she has watched it. If she has, then we can do a proper review on of the Saturday crew.
3: Yeah.
1: And then I'll do one tomorrow with Campbell, because I had a conversation. Can I show you something then?
3: Yes, show me.
1: I will show you something, okay? I just want your reaction on this.
3: A bit scared now.
1: No, don't be scared. Out of those two, do you want to explain what I've just shown you there? Out of those two, which is the better one?
3: Okay, so there's two frames.
1: There's two frames.
3: And they have Air Jordan 1s on it.
1: Air Jordan 1s on them.
3: And on one of them, it's like, they're all going, like there's just a bunch of them. On another one, they're just around in a circle.
1: If you zoom in, you can see. So there's one with, the one that's got the circle, there's about five different Air ones, right? And the other one, there's about, what,
3: about like
1: 30?
3: Yeah, 20, 30 on it.
1: Out of those two, if you could only choose one and one only, which one would you keep?
3: I like the first one.
1: Which is the first? We've got to tell people this is radio.
3: Sorry, the first one is the one with like 20 to 30 Jordans on it.
1: Okay.
3: It just looks clean.
1: Yeah.
3: Second one's cute as well.
1: Okay, Acacia's here. Yeah. Okay, which one do you like? Do you want the one with loads of Jordans or the circle Jordans?
3: I like the ones with a load of
1: Jordans. Acacia's been playing tennis again.
3: Oh,
1: he's literally been playing tennis.
3: I like
1: morning,
3: the
1: dear.
4: Morning.
1: All right, out of those two, which do you like?
4: Out of these two, the black one.
3: So the black one is the one with loads of Jordans on it. So
1: okay.
3: Both of us are going.
1: All right, so basically these two posters
3: yeah.
1: were brought in France, in Paris.
3: Oh.
1: And then one I gave my brother for his birthday as a late birthday present, and one I kept.
3: Okay.
1: Which one do you think I kept? Which one do you think I gave to him?
3: Oh.
2: He kept the white one. I feel like him the black.
3: Yeah, I feel like
1: so you,
3: kept
1: you
3: the
1: think
3: white
1: I kept the one with loads of Jordan ones on it.
3: No, we think you kept the one with like 5 to 6 Jordans on it. And
1: no, you're mad. I kept the one with loads of Jordans on it. That's gonna be put up. All right, Acacia's here. Acacia, hi.
4: Hello.
1: Have you seen Spider-Man yet?
4: I'm going to go and see it soon.
3: Oh, Acacia.
1: Right, we need to talk about it, man. Well, pull your mic down. Okay, so you haven't seen it yet.
4: Not yet. Okay. Everyone's gone and seen it already.
3: How have you not seen it? Just have to sacrifice.
1: Has mum and dad seen it yet?
4: No, I'm going to. I've stopped them because they watched The Odyssey without me, so I'm just like, don't watch Spider-Man.

0: I went on Tuesday to watch it. Intern, you saw it on the day it came out.
1: I did.
0: Acacia, I can't believe it. It's been over a week now.
2: I know.
0: And you've not seen it. So the thing is, I can't really give you my reaction.
2: Right.
0: You can't really give your reaction because you don't want to say anything to spoil it for you. You have 1 week and 1 week left. Yeah, do not listen to the show tomorrow because I will be talking about this. All right. There's a lot of spider webbing. There's a lot of swinging that you'll see in the film. That's all you're going to get. There's what else can we give away without giving too much away? What's really funny is it's set in New York, right? Okay, we all agree on that.
1: Yes.
0: It's all either filmed in and around the UK, and maybe about 5% is actually filmed in New York.
2: What?
0: So the prison scene that you see, which is not giving anything away because it's in the trailer. That's in Doncaster. The Punisher bit, that's Glasgow. And then there's the college bit where he goes to see Bruce Banner, which is in the trailer.
2: Yeah.
0: That's in Hertfordshire. That's Watford.
1: Oh, is it Watford?
0: Yeah.
1: I thought.
0: And there's another scene that you've seen in the trailer where he's swinging and you see him like going through buildings.
2: Yeah.
0: That was reshot in Wembley.
1: Wembley, yeah.
0: That's mad.
1: I know.
0: So was this filmed in New York? I have no idea. But anyway, no review, but it is now time for an act on it.
2: Okay.
0: Okay, so let's get an act on it out of the way. If you don't know how this works, Acacia, can you explain, please?
2: We are going to, in whatever Goss decides our voices are going to be in, sing a song.
0: Yes.
2: And he's going to have to guess what it is.
0: We're not singing it, you're just going to be saying it. All right, so it really is as simple as that. Okay, you've got it.
1: Yeah.
0: Okay, four lines, two lines each. Okay, because you've not seen it, but you know Hulk's in it. Yeah. So, intern, I want Hulk. Okay. And about 3 weeks ago, there was an announcement about the new Black Panther. So, why not?
1: Days.
0: Yes!
1: Oh,
0: we have to go to Wakanda!
2: Yes.
0: We have to go to Wakanda! We have to.
2: Goss.
0: Okay, yes, we have to.
2: Goss.
0: We have to.
2: I need another
0: voice. We have to, because you were like, we have to.
2: I can't do this.
0: We have to. We have
2: it's
0: to.
2: Not my fault.
0: We have to.
2: It's not my fault.
0: Okay, are you ready? Okay, here we go then. Who's going first?
1: Acacia.
0: Okay.
2: What?
0: Action! Take one.
2: I look and stare so deep in your eyes.
1: I touch you more and more every time.
2: When you leave, I'm begging you not to go.
1: Call your name 2-3 times in a row.
0: Okay, can I just say, I know this song.
2: You know
1: that. You do? What?
0: Okay, all I've got to say is, that is a very, very... Your Wakanda is very good.
2: Oh,
0: your Hulk is terrible. So what I want is Bruce Banner.
1: Bruce Banner.
0: So you got Bruce Banner and Hulk.
1: How does Bruce Banner sound? He just sounds normal.
0: So go normal American accent, then you go into the Hulk in the next line. Okay, are you ready?
2: Yeah.
0: Action! Take two.
2: I look and stare so deep in your eyes.
1: I touch you more and more every time.
2: When you leave, I'm begging you not to go.
1: Call your name 2-3 times in a row.
0: Okay, all right, that is very good. Right, if you think you know, well done. If you don't know it, there will be a second attempt at this a little bit later on. Okay, who are we blaming today? Were we out last night? Are we blaming TFL? What's going on?
2: I mean, I was out teaching a salsa class last night.
1: Oh,
0: don't give me that. Don't give me that.
2: I'm teaching now, and so I got home a bit late.
1: Acacia, I'm so proud of you. You're teaching now.
2: Thank you.
1: Guys, I literally remember when you were saying that you're going to go start doing salsa, and now you're teaching people.
2: How
0: are you teaching all of a sudden?
2: I'm like my friend, he set it up, and yeah, we have like a whole group of people now that come like every other Friday to Victoria Park.
1: Oh my gosh.
2: It's so fun actually.
0: But are you like an expert in teaching people how to dance, or are you just making this up?
2: We're teaching
1: what?
0: Do you know what I mean? Are you like a professional ballroom dancer now?
2: No, and it's not ballroom, it's salsa.
1: It's salsa.
0: Yeah, salsa's part of ballroom.
2: Is
0: Did
2: it?
0: You not what? Know? Oh, there you go. You don't watch Strictly, do you?
2: No.
0: You obviously don't know. All right, so that's my argument is, are you actually qualified to teach?
2: I've been dancing for over a year now, so
0: I've been dancing for a year, so that makes
2: over
0: me a qualified dancer, okay?
2: Yes.
0: That's all I'm saying.
2: At least teach basics.
0: Talk to me. What makes you qualified then, please?
2: I know the basic steps.
0: What's the basic step? Can you teach us the basic step?
2: 1, 2, 3, 5, 6, 7.
0: Should we practice it outside? Yeah. And we'll film it. Okay. Oh, so basic step, we'll be practicing outside. Okay, what else? Apart from basic steps, what else?
2: Then how to do like solo, so Susie Q, which is like a crossover step.
0: Okay.
2: And then like a tress.
0: Oh, that sounded very professional. Susie Q.
2: I know, Susie Q.
0: That sounded very, very professional.
2: Thank you.
0: All right, so how many people are coming to the class?
2: I think we had like, we have to get over 20 people every time, otherwise the class doesn't go ahead. So over 20 people.
0: Okay, so over 20 people. Yeah. You had 21 yesterday.
2: Sure.
0: Okay, we had 21 people. Maybe 10. All right, so it was good though.
2: It was really good.
0: All right, yeah. So the most important thing is you are teaching. And what time did it finish?
2: It finished around like 8, 9-ish. And then we went to the pub after.
0: Somebody else went to the pub after. I'm not going to tell you more than that. All right, so listen, Acacia is here. She was salsaing yesterday, mm-hmm. teaching salsaing. And what was the dance step again?
2: Susie Q.
3: Oh, Q.
0: I used to know a girl called Susie back in the day. Anyway, somebody asked that last night, which we can't really talk about on air.
3: Oh my gosh, ooh. I didn't do anything.
2: Oh, Varisha.
3: Oh my gosh, my dad's going to think I did something wrong.
0: You didn't do anything. You were out with your mum last night.
3: Exactly.
0: What was it? You were out with your mum last night. What are you talking about, man? It's all good. But can I just show you a text message from last night?
2: Oh. What did you do, Varisha?
3: I really just did not want to come in today. I was just really tired.
0: She was very tired. She was very tired.
3: I was having McDonald's and I was falling asleep.
0: Did you fall asleep in the McDonald's?
3: I didn't, but I felt like it. So I was just going to be like, guys, can I take a day off?
0: Don't read it out. Don't read it out, but just look at that and tell me what you think. Don't read it out.
2: The gif already.
0: Yeah. Don't read it out. But does any of that make any sense?
3: It does.
0: It does or it does? Kind of does, doesn't it?
3: It kind of does.
0: All right, so listen, the girls are in the studio. All right, so we've got a new feature for you, Acacia.
2: Oh, yes.
0: Your new feature is called Happy News. So basically you do 1 minute showbiz and then you do 3 happy news stories because, you know, news at the moment is a bit depressing.
2: Yeah.
0: So I thought if we do really nice, happy news stories, how's that work for you?
2: That's fine.
0: Yeah.
2: Are we also doing... wrong answers.
0: Well, if we can, we'll squeeze it in. Why not? If we can, we'll squeeze it in. So we will be using this music, if that's okay, for your news. So put happy music on. I thought maybe the BBC news jingle might work.
2: Really?
0: What do you reckon?
2: I was thinking because I'm happy, I belong if you feel.
0: Yeah, but, you know. Oh, well,
3: okay, let's listen.
0: Well, I'm waiting for it to load, isn't it? Good old YouTube, and I give you 30-second adverts, isn't it? That's just nice of them, isn't it?
2: Will you ever pay for premium?
0: What, you think West Side are going to pay for that? You're joking, isn't it? Okay, I don't know why it's not loading. Anyway, maybe like this.

0: that drops, that's when you do your headlines, and then we'll do happy.
1: Happy headlines.
0: Yeah, and then we play as in Pharrell Williams happy, as in when you do read your news stories.
1: Okay.
0: So let's have a practice.
1: Yeah.
0: So just make up a headline, ready, and you come in, okay? Ready?

0: So Acacia is going to go and see the Odyssey today, which is going to be really cool and really fun and very happy.
1: Okay, so that's your first headline. And then we'll do another headline a little bit later on. So you do give us three headlines and we're going to your first story with Happy.
0: Okay.
1: Okay, as an instrumental. Okay, happy with that? Yeah. Everybody happy?
2: Yes.
0: We're happy.
1: Oh, that's very confusing. Okay, right, it's official tea break time now. Somebody's looking very tired. Somebody was sousering last night. Okay? So I feel energy is required today.
2: Ooh.
1: Okay. So we've got a pink one.
0: Ooh.
1: And we've got a yellow one. So Mr. Kipling style French fancies these are.
0: Ooh.
1: So who's having what? Pink or yellow?
0: I'll take yellow.
1: Okay, yellow there, pink there.
2: Yay.
1: Okay, someone's getting Americana today, aren't they? With lots of sugar.
2: Yeah.
1: No, you're not really,
0: Americana.
1: Are you?
0: You're not really.
2: I'm going to overdose
0: hot
2: on
0: chocolate.
2: My chocolate drink.
1: Okay, so they're going to go and get themselves a chocolate, a coffee, whatever they want. So they've got the little sweet treats to help them throughout the day. Do not move, stay there. Adverts coming your way. Thank you very much.
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1: Let's take it back to the classic.
5: Let's go.
1: That's right, listen, you've got four classic roads coming your way right now. 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We're going to ask since 7 o'clock, lady forgot when. Tea, orange juice, whatever you want, even herbal tea. Why not? All right, kicking off with a bit of Cisco. Then you got Santana. Then you got Joe Budden, ending with Jay-Z. I know, we are spoiling you. Enjoy.
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0: 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Second clue to what film is around the corner. And happy news coming your way as well. Thank you.
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0: In a few songs' time.
1: In a few. All right. So it's not looking good at all, is it?
0: It's looking.
1: Yeah. All right. So listen, should we do wrong answers then?
0: Yeah.
1: Okay. We haven't done the wrong answers for a hot minute. Oh, hang on. I've got messages coming in here.
0: Oh.
1: No one's talking. We are here. We are talking. We're here. We had to go and shut the door and come into the studio. Can't leave the door open. All right. So we're going to do a round of wrong answers. We haven't done wrong answers for a very, very long time.
2: Oh my gosh.
0: Ding ding ding.
1: That's a senior station management there. Let me find the music that I want.
0: Right.
1: Okay. By the way, are you feeling better now?
2: Yeah.
1: Yeah.
0: Wait.
1: What did we have? We had banana bread.
2: I had banana bread. I was quite hungry.
0: Mm-hmm.
2: So
0: it was nice.
1: If you could choose something for breakfast, would you choose banana bread or a bacon sandwich?
0: No, banana bread.
2: Banana always. Bread.
0: A warm banana bread.
2: So good. Nice.
0: But to be fair, I'm a bit biased because like mum made banana bread a lot. So that I've just grown up with that.
2: No, I would still choose banana bread.
1: Really?
2: Yeah.
1: Over a bacon sandwich?
0: I don't like bacon.
2: Really? Bacon is so good.
0: I don't have bacon. It's just, nah.
1: What's wrong with you?
0: Mm-mm.
1: Oh, are you a vegan?
0: Yes.
1: All right, so listen, it is now time for wrong answer. If you don't know how it works, okay, Shakespeare.

0: Explain, please.
1: Basically, I'm going to give you guys a bunch of questions and you have to come up with a wrong answer.
0: Simple as that. Now, is your second clue ready to go? Because
2: yeah.
0: I feel, let's get the second clue out of the way and then we're going to wrong answers, okay? And then we've got happy news coming your way.
1: Yeah.
0: That's very, very simple. We're going to give you three happy stories. She's got 1 minute showbiz news coming as well. Oh, and disaster, my definitely, because no Fumi today, is there?
1: Oh, yeah, disaster.
0: Yeah, so that's right. Coming up as well. All right, so let's get the second clue out of the way and then we'll get into wrong answers. Okay, are you ready? Acacia, intro, please.
1: Time for the second clue to what film is it?
0: You did that very professionally, can I just say. That was very well done. All right, so it's time for the second clue. How's it work, please?
1: Basically, three guesses, no prize.
0: Really is as simple as that. Okay, right, so listen, intern needs to hit us with the first clue, then the second clue, then please.
2: Okay, so the first clue was that this was released in the late 2000s, mm-hmm. and it made 600 million worldwide.
0: 600 million?
2: So it's a known film.
0: Yeah.
2: It's a known film.
1: Known film.
2: The second clue is the title of the movie is also a well-known saying.
1: A well-known saying? I'm just going for the sayings now.
0: Okay, so it made 600 million, early 2000s, late 2000s.
2: Late 2000s,
1: yeah.
2: And the title was a well-known saying. I feel like that should have kind of
1: like an English saying?
0: Well, it's a well-known saying, isn't it?
2: Shoulder shrug.
0: Yeah. All right, so if you think you know what, well done, if you don't know it, there will be a third clue. Anything from that, Acacia?
1: No.
0: I have no idea. This
2: really?
0: Is very good. This is very good. All right, so we'll be a third clue in about 15 minutes from now. Okay, wrong answers type. If you don't know how it works, it's very, very simple. Acacia will give us some questions. We just got to answer them wrong. It really is simple as that. And the music goes like this. Intern, you ready to hear the music?
2: I hate this music.
0: So do I. Wait a minute. That just started. That was wrong. Let's try this again. That's the bit we start from there. Okay, who's going first, you or me? Oh, no, you need to go first today. And I'll tell you why, because you're not 100%, are you? Okay, are you ready?
2: No.
0: Okay, all right, so it's very, very simple. I feel you've been holding on to these questions for a while.
1: Yeah, I've had a long list.
0: Is it a long list? Okay, right, we need a long list because you know what it's like. Well, actually, you don't need a long list because we know what it's like.
1: You guys don't really get through them.
0: Okay, you ready?
2: Yeah.
0: Okay, so ready?
1: Yes.
0: Okay. I'll keep score.
1: What do you put on a birthday cake?
2: Blue.
0: Blue!
2: I was thinking of blue, right? Because I was like, okay, whatever she says, I'm going to say blue. And then when she said birthday, I almost said candles.
0: Okay, all right, right. So there's zero. Okay, let's see if I can beat zero. I'm now panicking because I don't think I'm going to beat zero. But let's try it. Okay, here we go. Why is that not starting from
2: this
0: the beginning?
2: Music makes it 100 times
0: exactly.
2: worse.
0: That's what makes it great. Keep score.
1: How many days are in a week?
0: 100.
1: What do you use to unlock a door?
0: Say that again.
1: What do you use to unlock a door?
0: I nearly said key! Okay, well, I'll beat you by one.
1: One.
0: Okay, all right. Second round.
1: I'm gonna have this list forever, aren't I?
0: I'm telling you that right now. What do you unlock a key? I just said banana. But anyway, all right, are you ready?
2: Yeah.
0: Okay, right. One, please, zero. Round two.
1: What do you drink when you're thirsty?
2: Juice.
0: She just looked at me.
1: Anything.
0: Kind of makes sense,
2: yeah.
0: Doesn't it?
2: That's the thing.
0: What do you drink if you're thirsty?
2: Yeah,
1: air.
2: But
0: you
2: that
0: can't drink
2: make
0: air.
2: Sense. Oh, petrol. Got
0: me, you could have said petrol.
1: Yeah.
2: Is this a fact that has to make sense?
0: Bleach. Yeah. Okay, but don't drink bleach, ladies and gentlemen. Don't drink petrol. Okay, because it's a wrong answer. All right, so zero plays one. Okay, round two for me.
1: What colour are school buses?
0: Blue.
1: What season comes after summer?
0: Green. No, it's green. Right, at least I got one. Green.
2: That's so bad.
0: I was like, you know, I'm going to talk. I'm just going to
1: say green.
0: Oh, Okay, that made no sense.
2: We're so bad.
0: But okay, okay, but listen, so I've got two, you've got zero.
2: Yeah.
0: Okay, final round.
2: Because, oh, God.
0: Will you get on the scoreboard? Will you get on the scoreboard? Let's find out.
1: What do you use to dry yourself after a shower?
2: Clothes.
1: What do cows drink?
2: Water.
1: What do you call it?
0: Actually, wait, what? They do! Oh, they do! Cows do drink water! Of course they do! Okay, so she's got one. At least she got on the score.
1: But you're trying not to say milk.
0: But do you know what? Do you know what? I'm going to give that. I'm going to let her have that point for clothes. But really, you can dry yourself with clothes after a shower.
2: Who decides to do that?
0: Somebody who's had a really good night the night before and doesn't remember where a towel is. All right, so I'm going to give you that. Okay, so I just need to get in one more point. I'm the overall champion. Okay, let's see what happens. Keep score.
1: What do you call a baby dog?
0: Baby dog.
1: What do you wear when you can? What do you wear when it's raining?
0: Oh, an umbrella.
1: What do you sleep on?
0: You can sleep on the floor.
2: Okay, what could have you said though?
1: Like ceiling or something.
2: Oh yeah.
0: Park bench.
2: You can sleep on a park bench.
0: You can't you?
2: This is the worst part. It has to make sense.
1: Exactly.
0: So where can you sleep? You can sleep in the back of a car. You can sleep on a park bench. You can sleep on the grass.
1: You can sleep anywhere.
2: Volcano. If you're really deep.
1: You can't sleep in a volcano.
0: Okay. Anyway, I got how many? One for that.
2: Yeah.
0: Yeah. Okay. So altogether, I've got 3 points. That's really good for me.
1: For you.
0: That is fantastic for me. How many did you get?
2: One.
0: Okay. Well done.
1: Still good.
0: One is better than none.
2: I used to be good at this. No, last time we did it as well. I think it was Fumi who did it. I was so
0: bad. Do you
2: want
0: to do one more final round? No. Listen to it. Let's do it in a big mouth now. And I used to be good at this.
2: I used to be good at this.
0: Okay, not good anymore.
1: Back in the day.
0: Okay, so here's what we're going to do. We're going to jump in some adverts. We're going to come back with the overtime hour. We'll take control of the music. So we've got happy news coming up.
1: Yep.
0: 1 minute showbiz news.
1: Yep.
0: And we've got disaster one coming your way as well. So do not move, stay there. And third and final clue.
2: Yeah.
0: Okay.
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4: This is how we do.
5: This is how we do.
0: On the
4: let's go.
0: Right, listen, we are in the overtime hour. Where to begin? Well, I'm going to go with a bang. I do not move, stay there. I've just found out a case is going on a girls' holiday. Go, go, go, go, go!
4: Yeah, on the west side.
0: Okay, right, so listen, we've got to play this one because I've just found it and I thought, what a classic. What a way to start the time machine. I mean, the overtime hour.

0: Right, you got happy news coming up. Stories which we think are going to make you happy, that's coming up, and we're going to carry on with the music in this vibe. I think, are you ready, girls?
1: Yeah.
2: Yes.
0: Okay. Yo, drop it now. Big

0: Should we stay with UK flavours female-wise? I think we should. What do you reckon, girls?
1: Yeah.
0: Did we like that one?
1: Yes, we did.
0: Okay, so we're going to go UK flavours and stick with the ladies. That's coming up next. So what we got also your way is the happy stories coming up, happy news. And we've got third and final clue coming up in about two songs from now. So stay there. Don't go anywhere. Thank you. Let's go. Right, we're going here. Give it a second.

0: Okay, so the girls need one more tune, and then we're going to come back with the third and final clue. We're going to come back with happy news. Apparently, it's very hard to find happy news, but what can I say, man? This is the sort of world we're living in right now. But don't worry, stay there. How long do you need? Just one more song,
1: girl?
0: One more song. Okay, the headlines are going to sound dramatic, but it will be, trust me, a very, very positive story. I'm just waiting for this next tune to load. I don't know why it's taking forever. Oh, it's loading right now. Thank you very much. There we go. All right, so we're going to go about here and press pause on that and then do this, okay?
2: You know, I'm a man, talks a girl. Boy, look like you got some rhythm, you know.

0: I want a beef steak.
1: All right, mate, you can have the beef steak. You can have whatever you want. All right, there you go. He said not happening. All right, let's get a third and final clue out of the way.
2: Now it's time for the third and final clue to what film is it?
1: Right, we're not going to tell you how it works, but we will give you a reminder of the first two clues then, please. Mm-hmm.
3: So the first clue is this movie released in the late 2000s and made $600 million worldwide.
1: Okay.
3: The second clue is the title is also a well-known saying.
1: Okay.
3: The third and final clue is musical.
2: Musical?
1: So the first clue is it came out in the late 2000s, made 600,000 million, not 600 million
3: worldwide. The title is a well-known saying, and it's a musical.
2: It's a musical. I feel like I should know this.
3: Everyone knows this movie.
2: A musical.
3: Guys, it's...
2: I'm like running through all the musicals.
3: How many musicals do you really know?
1: A lot.
3: That has the title is literally like a saying.
2: A saying.
1: Do you know, I'm trying to remember one, right?
2: Yeah.
1: And for the life of me, I can't remember the name of it.
2: The only thing that's come into my head is like self.
1: Don't say anything.
2: Okay.
1: Yeah,
2: but
1: don't say anything.
2: It's not saying.
1: Okay. Do you think you might know?
2: No.
1: Oh, okay, say it then.
2: Cell Block Tango.
1: Like, you know what that means.
3: I don't know what the hell.
2: Okay. It's not saying, but I'm just like, I'm trying to think.
3: Why did my dad just say La La Land? Dad, when has La La Land has been a saying? That's not
1: well,
3: a saying.
1: Well, you're in La La Land, didn't you, mate?
2: You're in La La Land, yeah.
3: Oh, yeah. No, it's not La La Land. And when did La La Land even come out?
2: I think it was like 2020.
1: See, I've got one, but it's not a saying, so I can say it.
2: What is it?
1: I'm going to say The Greatest Showman, but it's not. It's not that. There's no such saying as The Greatest Showman, is there?
3: It's not. And Greatest Showman came out.
1: Wasn't it? No, you're right. Yeah. Like, it is like 2017. I think it came out. You're right. I have no idea.
3: Good job.
1: This is a very good job.
2: Amazing.
1: All right. Thinking of well done. If you don't know it, answer will be revealed at the end of the show. Right. Disaster Mind is coming courtesy of Intern. It is now time for your happy news. Let's get the headlines, shall we? Okay, let's do that then.

0: Woman loses cat in fire after a devastating bushfire destroys Sue's home. She lost her cat in the chaos.
1: Wait a minute. You've got a headline.
0: Yeah.
1: Your three headlines, then you go with the story.
0: Okay.
1: So headline, like okay. In the news.
0: Yeah.
1: And then we play the happy music, and then you can explain the story.
0: Okay.
1: So you go, woman loses cat in fire. Next headline, blah, blah, blah. Next headline, blah,
0: okay.
1: blah, blah.
0: Okay, we'll do that
1: okay,
0: then.
1: Okay, you ready?
0: Right.
1: All right, so intern, mm-hmm. I need you to say just pull up.
2: Pull up.
1: Okay.

0: loses cat in fire. School bus driver spent his own money to make children feel special, and Ted Lasso is back.
1: Wow. Should we get the stories?
0: Yeah, let's get the stories.
1: Okay. Let's go.
0: After a devastating bushfire that destroyed Sue's home, she lost her cat in the chaos.
1: Oh, poor Sue, man.
0: But was overjoyed when she was reunited with her beloved cat later on, which is very, very
1: which is
0: cute.
1: Very nice.
0: Very, very nice. Yeah. Very wholesome. School bus driver spent his own money to make children feel special. Using his own money, bus driver Curtis bought birthday cards, Christmas presents, even bicycles for children who might not have received anything at all, because he doesn't want any child to feel forgotten.
1: Aww.
0: And Ted Lasso is back. The much-beloved Apple TV comedy has returned for a fourth season, bringing the feel-good series back to the screen after 3 years.
1: Can I just say, the first ever happy news on this show. Very good.
0: Thank you.
1: We lost a cat in a fire. We found the cat. The second was, there's a bus driver. He's very nice. He bought everybody presents.
0: Yes.
1: And the third one is, well, I don't really care about Ted Lasso, but it's apparently a lot of people love Ted Lasso.
0: Yeah.
1: But it's a feel-good show, right?
0: Exactly.
1: Okay, there we go. Well done on that. Okay, Disaster Mind is around the corner. Next week, there will be more happy news courtesy of Acacia.
0: I like this.
1: All right, so it's time for It's Not West Side But. Okay, so how does this one work, please? Anybody?
0: Disaster Mind? Oh, okay.
1: No. How does this work? It's not West Side But. How does
0: it
1: work?
0: It's not West Side But. Oh, yeah. So we're going to be playing songs that aren't really West Side vibes,
1: yeah,
0: but they're still good.
1: You ready?
0: Yeah.
1: So my choice, we're going to go here. This is a banger, by the way. Ooh, a little bit of feedback there from a mic or maybe a guitar. Love this tune, man. Love this artist. He's once a member of Take That, went off and did his own thing.

0: I don't know if you've ever seen the film Better Man. It's all about Robbie Williams' life. It is brilliant. It's on your Sky, Amazon, whatever you got at home. Watch it. It's so, so good. So we're having discussions about next week, it's not West Side, and we've got some great ones coming up. Now, Inter just had her headphones on all the way through this.
1: Yeah.
0: Is that the first time you've heard that?
1: It is.
0: Did you like that?
1: I liked it.
0: It's good, isn't it?
1: It is.
0: And what about you there, Inter? I mean, Keisha, you know this already, don't you?
2: Yeah.
0: And you like that. That is a classic.
2: That's a banger.
0: But you already made a decision for next week, haven't you?
2: Yeah.
0: All right, we're not going to tell you what it is, because you can wait till next week. Okay, right, back to the music. UK female flavours coming your way. I just found another group, and this group is kind of related to that tune I just played.
1: Okay.
0: So Robbie Williams went out with one of the girls from this group.
1: Oh.
0: Yeah, you have to watch the film Better Man. It'll explain a lot more in there. What group am I talking about? Well, this lot. Here we go. They're called All Saints. Yeah, named after that road in 19...

0: Right, that's All Saints.
1: I know you like that.
0: Okay, right, adverts coming up. How far from Disaster Mind, please, madam?
2: Fully done.
0: Oh, my goodness me.
2: Ready.
0: Okay, so we've got Disaster Mind coming your way. But before that, I'm going to give you a bit more music. And what we're going to do is we're staying in the world of pop and girl groups, just for one more, then we're going to switch it up. And we've got Disaster Mind coming up. We've got to end the show with the acting and all that good stuff. How come we didn't finish your French fancy, please?
2: My what now?
0: Your French fancy.
2: Oh, I'm planning to save that.
0: Remember last week when she was in the studio to sneak in the Twix in her mouth?
2: Oh my gosh, no. That was too much.
0: That was like, what are you doing?
3: That was lovely.
0: What are you doing? But anyway, so she's saving that for later on or?
2: Later on.
0: When's later on though?
2: Maybe like 20 minutes after I get home.
0: Oh, okay. How long did yours last, please?
3: 3 seconds.
0: Oh, was it nice?
3: I held that. That was nice.
0: That was nice.
3: I love a Kipling's.
0: Okay, right. So it's not a Kipling's though, is it? It's that lot. It's the same sort of thing. It's a French fancy,
3: nice.
0: But it's not a Kipling's.
3: It's really good.
0: Yeah. You can't beat Mr. Kipling, so he does do exceptionally good cakes.
3: Exactly.
0: Okay, right, so adverts coming your way, then we get back with the music. But before we get into that, is a Jaffa cake a cake or a biscuit?
3: Biscuit.
2: Cake.
3: Biscuit.
2: It's a cake.
3: It's a biscuit.
2: It's literally in the name. It's a cake.
0: What does it say in the name?
3: It's in the biscuit section, though.
2: Oh, my dad said
0: it's a cake, you biscuit.
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0: Right, so listen, I'm going to keep it with the girl bands and probably the biggest in the world is this lot.

0: mic. So there you go. Acacia's just broken the mic. But it's fine. It's fine. Okay, right. Listen, we are having a discussion about this weather, right?
1: Yes.
0: And it is, like, you just showed me pictures of London.
1: Yeah.
0: How dry it is out there.
1: So dry.
0: So every time I play these two songs, it rains. So are you ready?
1: Oh, I'm ready.
0: What are you doing? You've broken the mic. You need to fix that. No, you've broken the mic.
1: Uh-oh.
0: Oh, dear. Oh, dear. Okay, you ready for the first one?
1: Yes.
0: All right, this is to encourage rainfall. Please rain. 42 days without rain is not a good look.

0: She wants us all to die in this weather. Go on, Gene, sing it. Sing it for us, Gene. Sing it. Sing it. We need the rain.
1: I'm singing in the rain. Just singing in the rain. What a glorious feeling I'm having.
0: If we can remember what it felt like walking in the rain, because we can't.
1: I'm laughing at clouds.
0: Come on, Gene, one more time.
1: Dark up above. And the sun's in my heart.

0: right. 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A smile on our face when it's raining. But Acacia wants us to die in this weather. Because that's the way she is. Right, back to the music. And then we've got Disaster Mind. Yo, drop it now. Big, bad, West Side. Do you want something live, girls?
1: Yes.
2: Ladies and gentlemen, Kanye West and Jay-Z.

0: ladies and gentlemen, it's time to hand the mic over to part-time quiz queen extraordinaire, intern for today's Disaster Mind.
1: Hello.
0: Normally it's good morning, but we go with the hello.
1: Good morning.
0: It's time to hand the mic over. The floor is yours.
1: Okay. Question number one.
0: Wow. I mean, not even messing around. It's straight in, eh?
1: Straight in.
0: Okay. Question number one.
1: Okay. Which artist currently leads the UK's biggest songs of 2026 so far?
0: I think I know.
1: Okay.
0: Okay. I think I know.
2: Okay. I have a guess.
1: Okay, who's more confident? I feel like Boss is more confident.
0: I'm about 100%, man.
2: Yeah?
0: Yeah.
1: Okay, Akacia.
2: Right. I'm going to say Olivia Dean.
1: Okay. Olivia Dean.
0: Okay, can I have the question one more time, please?
1: Which artist currently leads the UK's biggest songs of 2026 so far?
0: Sam Fender and Olivia Dean.
1: Okay. Question number two.
0: Thank you.
1: Which type of

0: He's a magical doctor, isn't he?
1: Okay, so what's he specialise?
2: So what's
1: magic.
2: Your answer?
0: Magic.
1: Okay.
2: Okay, magic.
1: Okay, I think he was a neurosurgeon.
2: Okay.
1: Yeah.
2: So Keisha is saying a magic doctor.
1: Come on, man. You should. That's a basic question. He didn't go. What happened to him?
0: I mean, he went to like the temple and everything.
1: No, but what before that? What happened to him?
0: I can't remember what happened to him. I haven't watched the Doctor Strange movies in ages, to be fair.
1: Okay.
2: Okay.
0: So disappointed.
1: Okay.
2: Question number three.
1: She does want us to die in this weather, so I'm not surprised.
2: Okay, question number three.
1: Question number
0: three.
1: Thank you.
2: What is a group of crows called?
0: I'm confident with this now.
2: Oh.
1: A group of crows.
2: Crows. Mm. I thought Goss would have like felt confident.
1: No.
2: Wow.
1: But I'm happy to take an educated guess.
2: Okay.
1: So I'm going to say a gang.
2: A gang?
1: Yeah.
2: Okay. A gang. Acacia.
0: I'm going to say a murder.
1: Oh, I think you're right, mate.
0: Yeah.
1: Yes.
2: Okay. So Goss went with gang.
0: She rules.
2: Acacia with murder.
1: Yes.
2: Okay. Question number four.
0: Question number four.
1: Thank you.
2: What is the Roman numeral for 50? Both of you look.
0: The Roman numeral for 50.
1: I can probably go up to 4. I have no idea. Okay, I'm happy to take a guess.
2: Who's more confident?
1: Oh, I've no idea.
0: 50.
2: 50. Yeah. 5-0.
1: I'm happy to take a guess.
0: Yeah.
1: Okay. An educated guess, so I think Acacia should go first because she looks absolutely clueless.
0: It can't be like an.
1: I think it might be X.
2: X.
1: With a V and then two I's.
2: Like, XVII.
1: Yeah.
2: Okay, so Goss is going with XVII.
1: Yeah.
2: And Acacia is going with L.
1: Okay, okay.
0: You know what it is?
1: You know what? Like... We're really starting to hate you on these questions, by the way. You know that.
0: This is awful.
1: Yeah.
2: Okay. And question number five.
1: Question number
0: five.
1: Okay.
2: What is the only continent without native ants?
1: Without?
2: Yeah. Without native ants.
0: What? Marisha, what is this? I want Fumi back.
1: What continent?
2: What is the only continent without native ants?
1: I mean, every country I've been to does seem to have.
0: I feel like I have a guess.
1: You're gonna
2: take
1: a guess?
2: I feel like she has more of an idea. Goss, you go first.
1: No, I think she has no idea.
2: What?
0: No, Goss, don't turn this on me.
1: Look at me.
0: Answer.
1: I'm about 60%.
2: Okay, sure.
0: I'm about 70%.
1: I'm about 80%.
0: I'm about
1: 90. I'm about 100%.
0: I'm about 101.
1: No such thing.
2: Oh my gosh.
1: No
0: Goss
1: such thing.
0: Go first.
1: No, you know what it is. She wants you to go first because she has no idea.
0: I have an idea.
2: Goss,
0: no.
2: I'm
0: gonna
2: say you go first.
1: Okay, I'm torn between two.
2: Okay.
1: Okay, so the two. Actually, I can only go for one.
2: You can only go for one.
1: I know for a fact that Africa does have ants, and they can be quite vicious.
2: Okay.
1: But you were talking about native, right?
2: Yeah.
0: So, yeah.
2: Was the only continent without native ants?
1: The Antarctic.
2: Okay.
1: Yeah. Weren't expecting that, were you?
2: No.
1: Yes.
2: Acacia, what are you saying?
0: Antarctica.
2: I think she copies you.
1: She didn't have a clue.
0: She did not have a clue.
2: Okay, so Goss and Acacia are both going for Antarctica.
1: Yes.
0: Yes.
2: Okay.
1: Right, back to the music. We're going to squeeze in two because we're going to wait for the girls to come in.
0: Right.
1: So, even though I don't like this artist, this is a banger. Like we always do.

0: pizza there. Almost there. Hello. What have you got there?
1: I have got you a birthday cake.
0: She's got me a birthday cake.
2: Cakes.
0: Oh, wow. Hey.
2: I think you'll like it. One of them's my favorite.
0: Thank you very much. Okay, Beats of the Elves here. Shania on Fire coming in.
1: I'm assuming she is.
0: Okay, shall we squeeze in one more song then?
1: Go on.
0: Thank you. Right, we're squeezing one more. Thank you for that, by the way.
1: Okay.
0: All right, so we'll do one more song. And I do believe this next song I've got lined up has got something to do with Disaster Mind. So stay there. Yo, drop it now. Big, bad, west side. Right, we're going here.
2: I love this song.

0: gonna say a big shout out to the one and only Beatle Ale, who's got me birthday cake.
1: Yay!
0: Which I will share with the girls a little bit later on, because they were staring at it. It'd be rude not to. All right, so listen, we need to get back into Disaster Mind, so we might as well. Should we just start? I mean, it's 11 o'clock,
1: yeah.
0: And we don't know where Shania is. Maybe she's still on the brunch that she was on last week. Who knows? Who knows? Right, stay there. All right, so we're going to hand the mic back to Quiz Queen, part-timer herself, intern for today's Disaster Mind, answers to the questions. But let's go around the room. Acacia, what are you predicting, please?
2: Two.
0: I'm going to go for one. You're going for two. BTL's going for two as well.
1: Okay,
0: the floor is yours.
1: Okay, question number one.
0: Thank you.
1: Which artist currently leads the UK's biggest songs of 2026 so far?
3: Has everyone answered already?
4: Yeah.
5: We
3: have. Uh-huh. Oh, is it just me? Okay. I'm going to say
1: Olivia Dean.
0: Okay.
1: Question number...
0: So what did we say?
1: So Goss and Acacia both said Olivia Dean as well.
0: No, I didn't.
1: Yeah.
0: No, I didn't.
1: He said Olivia Dean and...
4: Sam Fender.
0: Yeah.
1: Okay.
0: Okay.
1: So I can reveal the answer is Olivia Dean.
3: Woo!
1: I don't know.
0: Sam Fender and Olivia Dean have been the longest number one this year so far on the official charts.
1: It's Olivia Dean.
4: What with? Give him half a point.
1: I can give you a point.
0: Olivia
1: Dean.
0: Let's have the question one more time.
1: Okay. Which artist currently leads the UK's biggest songs of 2026 so far?
0: The biggest song of 2026 is Rain Me In. Sam Fender and Olivia Dean?
1: No.
0: Yes, it was, because it was on the news this week.
1: No.
0: Yes, okay.
1: Am I
0: right?
1: Yeah, but it's still Olivia Dean.
0: Okay, so I was technically right then.
1: Okay, well...
0: Okay.
1: Stop!
0: The fake Jamaicans just walked in.
3: What do you mean?
0: We don't know whether you're Jamaican, Nigerian, from Barbados, from West London, everywhere.
3: Everything you just said is
0: The global queen herself. Okay, the first question, right, she can't get that. You have to carry on then.
1: Okay, so we've all got
0: a point.
1: Yeah.
3: Oh, okay. Please, what was it?
0: All right, the question was, go on, hit her with it.
1: Which artist currently leads the UK's biggest songs of 2026 so far?
3: Sam Fender and what's that lady?
0: can't help you with that.
3: That lady from the Brit school, you know
0: that one. Okay, everybody's on the scoreboard.
1: Everyone has one point.
0: Okay, moving on. Question number two.
1: What type of doctor is Doctor Strange?
0: What kind of doctor? I mean, the way B to the L standing, she needs a doctor.
1: No.
0: Okay.
3: Okay.
0: What have you forgotten now?
3: Now I was using the wrong phone to try and pay for my phone.
0: Whoa. Two phones? Is there something you want to tell us, mate?
3: I'm a content creator.
0: Right, so the question was...
1: What type of doctor is Doctor Strange?
0: What kind of doctor is he?
1: What does he specialise in?
0: Okay, wait till you hear Acacia's answer. It's hilarious. Okay, so just take a guess. Beta there, we'll go with you first.
3: A brain surgeon.
0: Okay, what are you saying, Shania on Fire?
5: I thought it was bones, like osteo something.
0: You're saying a bone doctor.
5: Yeah.
0: Okay, so you've got brain surgeon, bone doctor, and Acacia said...
1: A magic doctor.
0: Okay.
1: And Goss said a neurosurgeon.
0: Which is?
5: The brain.
1: Which is? Okay, I can reveal.
3: Did you get it right?
1: The answer is.
0: Wait for it.
1: A neurosurgeon.
0: Yay!
1: So that was a jammy guess, but she still got the point. So that means Goss is leading with two now.
0: I only said I'm going to get one, but okay, I'm happy with that.
1: Oh my gosh, yeah. Okay. So, question number three.
0: Thank you.
1: What is a group of crows called?
0: A group of crows, man. Come on, then.
3: I actually know this one.
0: I definitely got this wrong, but I think somebody got it right. So, a group of crows, beats there. What do you reckon?
4: It's a really cool name.
1: It is.
0: It's brilliant.
2: Crowers.
0: Crowers. Do you know what? That's actually a good one. Crowers.
4: I just made that.
0: No, but that's good.
2: That's probably not even a real word. Yeah.
0: Okay. Shall I? What are you saying?
2: No, I can't remember.
0: No, you're gonna know it. You're gonna know.
2: I know.
0: Just take a guess.
2: A murder.
0: Okay, you say you're murder. Oh. Okay. Okay. What did I say?
1: So Goss said a gang. Acacia said murder. BTL said crowers, and Shania said murder. I can reveal the answer is murder.
0: Hey! Yay! Murderization.
4: Sounds like an infection.
2: I know.
1: Okay, question number four.
0: Question number?
2: Quattro.
1: What is the Roman numeral for 50?
0: Well, Beta looks like she might know. Shania's just staring at me, hands on her hip.
6: I have an idea.
0: You have an idea? Okay, out of you two, who's more confident?
1: I think Shania's more confident.
0: No, Beta was like... 100%, where are you?
6: I'm like
0: 50-50. 50, where are you? 40. Oh, okay, then Shania and Fire first.
6: I feel like it's M or C.
1: So which one are you going to
6: go with? M.
1: M, okay.
6: Okay, maybe I should have gone with
0: Steve. I'm
6: gonna go.
0: But you know, you don't want any more than M.
1: Okay. Just M.
0: All right. What are you saying?
6: She said Roman numeral.
1: Yeah.
6: She said one.
0: What were you saying?
1: What are you saying?
6: Well, I was at XXII.
0: XXII. Okay.
1: Okay.
4: All right. 10-1-1.
6: Oh.
0: Okay.
1: So Goss said XVII.
0: Yeah.
1: Acacia said L. BTL said XXII and Shania said M. I can reveal someone's right.
0: Shania on fire.
1: Right. The answer is L.
4: It's gonna be one piece of information from school days.
1: I was shocked. I'm not even gonna lie, I was shocked.
4: You feel when you looked at me when I said L, like I had said something wrong.
0: L. We're all like, oh yeah, it can't be Acacia, no way. I'm gonna be Acacia, no way. But well done on that. Okay, what's the scores on the door so far then?
1: Okay, so Acacia has 3 points.
0: Yeah. Wow. Is this the final question?
1: Yes, the final question.
0: Okay, so the scores on the door as well.
1: Acacia has 3 points.
0: 3 points?
1: Yeah.
0: Oh, she only got one.
1: No, she got Olivia Dean.
0: Yeah.
6: That's her name.
1: She got Crows.
0: Yeah.
1: And she got the Roman numerals.
0: Wow, okay. Mm.
1: Goss, you have Olivia Dean, neurosurgeon. So you have two points.
0: Yes.
1: B to the L, you have...
0: Two as well.
1: Two.
0: Yeah.
1: And Shania, you have... One.
0: Oh,
4: I have two.
1: Two?
0: I let you have it.
1: So two.
0: Okay. That was very good. We're all winners. We're all winners.
1: Exactly.
0: Okay, right, listen, it is now time for...
1: There's one more.
0: Yeah. You said first. Is that
1: no.
0: The question's done.
1: No,
0: you
1: I
0: said
1: there's one more.
0: Yeah. No, I can't decide the final question, sorry.
1: Okay, and the last, the fifth and final question.
0: Yes.
6: Cinco.
1: What is the only continent without native ants?
0: Oh, yes. Shania goes first.
6: Guess.
0: She's not...
1: Take a guess.
0: Like no, wait, hold tight. No, B to the L goes first. Which continent does not have any ants?
6: Which continent?
0: Yes.
1: Mm-hmm.
4: Oh,
1: the silence.
6: The silence. Ooh.
0: 5, 4, 3, 2, 1.
6: New Zealand.
1: New Zealand.
0: Okay, even though we asked for continents.
1: Even though,
0: even though we asked for continents. Okay,
1: New Zealand.
0: It's fine.
1: It's okay.
0: It's fine. Okay. Shania.
6: I'm gonna go with like Antarctica because it feels like there shouldn't be ants
2: of
6: there.
2: Of course. Why do you not think Antarctica?
0: Because you said New Zealand. Okay.
1: I can reveal. Yeah. Oh, Goss said Antarctica.
0: Yeah.
1: Acacia said Antarctica.
0: She copied
1: as well.
0: Me. She copied me.
4: I did not. I had that in my
0: she
4: head.
0: She copied
4: I
0: me.
1: Maybe, maybe.
0: Copied me.
1: Okay, I can reveal the answer is Antarctica.
0: Yay! So okay, end results are.
1: Acacia got 4 points.
0: Well done.
1: Goss got 3 points.
0: Thank you.
1: Bisa L got two points.
0: Yeah.
1: And Shania got 3 points as well.
0: Yay! We're all winning. Okay, so listen, it is now time for the freaky fact. Is it a true fact or a lie? Let's go.
1: So, ants have better senses than dogs.
6: True.
4: Why not?
6: True.
0: So you're going true then?
6: I'm thinking true.
0: You're thinking true as well?
4: False.
0: You're going false. Okay, so 3 truths, 1 it's a false. The answer is...
1: It's true.
0: Yeah! Prove it!
1: apparently, an ant and
3: a dog in here right now.
1: Honestly.
0: Yeah, I'm an ant and I'm on a dog in here right now. Who's the winner? Fight.
1: Apparently, ants can just smell better than dogs, which I don't understand.
0: Okay, there you go then.
3: That's how they
0: feel. Okay, right. So it's time for the act in it, girls. Lyrics from a song. You would, if I got this, you definitely would get this. One's from Wu Candy, the other one's Hulk and Dr. Banner.
4: Oh, my days.
0: Okay, here we go then. Action!
4: Okay.
0: Take three.
4: I look and stare so deep in your eyes.
3: Guys, I already know what it is.
1: Oh my god.
4: Why?
0: Okay.
4: I need to.
0: Okay, action, take three. Come on.
4: I look and stare so deep in your eyes.
1: I touch you more and more every time.
4: When you leave, I'm begging you not to go.
1: Call your name 2-3 times in a row.
0: Come on, girls.
4: That's what we're saying.
0: You want it one more time, though, don't you?
3: Yeah,
4: no.
0: Action, take four. Oh my god. Better Wu Kanda and a better Dr. Banner the Hulk. You didn't even bother doing
1: it.
0: That's so rude. Action, take four.
4: I look and stare deep in your eyes.
1: I touch you more and more every time.
4: When you leave, I'm begging you not to go.
1: Call your name 2-3 times in a row.
0: Okay, Shania definitely knows. Shania's dancing in the background.
3: My pride is the one to blame, yeah. But I still don't understand.
0: Just okay, who is it?
3: Do what no one else can. I'm a little crazy man now. Your love's going crazy.
0: Okay, Beyonce! Okay, three clues, no prize. What the hell is filmed? This is very difficult. Let's have the first clue then,
1: okay,
0: please.
1: Okay, so the first clue is...
0: It was Beyonce, by the way, Crazy in Love,
1: it
0: right?
1: Was, yes, it was. Okay, first clue is, this released in the late 2000s, made 300 million worldwide.
0: 300 million worldwide,
1: the dog. Second clue is, the title is also a well-known saying slash phrase.
0: Okay.
3: Wait, what was the first one?
1: Released in the late 2000s. And the third and final clue was, it's a musical. Okay.
3: And it's a phrase.
1: Phrase.
3: Think of a musical.
0: We thought of loads, but we still haven't got them.
4: I'm thinking, is it like an animation?
0: You're saying what?
4: I'm thinking Disney.
0: No, what did you say?
4: No.
0: Shania just said much something.
3: I said much ado about nothing.
0: No, that's a play. That's a play.
4: Is it like, I don't know, like...
0: Is there any big actors in it?
1: Yeah.
4: Dreamgirls?
1: No.
4: No? Okay.
0: Oh, yeah, because that's the saying, isn't it?
4: Yeah,
0: oh,
4: like,
0: do you know what? I just had a dream girl.
4: Yeah. Like, oh, she's my dream girl. Like, that's...
3: What's, like, a context of the saying?
0: Mm. Yeah.
3: Like, when would we say the saying?
0: When would we say it?
4: When would we say the saying?
3: Can you say
1: it? I feel like we wouldn't say it. It's like a certain... There's, like, a certain country. It's not an English phrase.
0: Is it an American thing?
1: No.
3: Is it French?
1: No.
4: Is it Australian?
1: No. Go back to France. You're going... go back to France.
0: France.
1: No, like around...
3: German.
1: No.
4: Spain.
1: No.
0: Belgium.
1: No.
0: Luxembourg.
1: No.
3: What?
0: Around France, Spain.
1: Pasta.
0: Italy. Italy.
1: Yeah, okay.
0: Yeah.
1: Think of an Italian phrase.
4: I got
3: Mamma
4: it.
3: Mia.
4: Mamma Mia.
0: Oh.
4: Yeah.
1: released in 2008.
0: Yes.
1: The title is Mamma Mia. It's an Italian phrase, expression, and it's a musical.
0: Of course it is. Well done on that. Okay, we are up here. Girls, what's happening to the show, please?
3: Everything.
1: Loads of stuff.
0: Okay, do we need it to rain? We do, don't we?
1: Yes.
0: It's very bad out there. So we want it to rain.
7: Dancing in the rain.
3: Yeah,
0: dog. Shall I say that again?
3: This song always reminds me of George Sampson.
4: BGT.
0: Okay. Right, listen, we're out of here. Shania's gone for a wee-wee. BTL's taken over. Thank you for the cakes. We out!
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4: This is Westside. Let's go. Hey, it's B to the L. Shania. There you go. Stay tuned with us. We got Prince by Nance.

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1: Hi, you're Shania.
0: And you're listening to Westside Connection up until 1 p.m. And that was Hold On, We're Going Home by Drake, one and only Drake. So we came in this morning, of course, into the studio, me and Shania, and we were just, you know what, we came in feeling a little bit, we could rest some more. How do you sleep? I actually want to know, because my sleep is getting worse and worse. I went to bed at 3 in the morning last night.
1: I don't get a lot of sleep. Last night I didn't get much sleep either because I was at my friend's wedding.
0: Hey!
1: Shout out Will and Chanel, love them. But yeah, generally speaking, that's why I'm happy I have an Apple Watch now to track it, and it's telling me that I'm doing, actually it's telling me I'm doing all right, but I want
0: to
1: be better.
0: Do you know what, I need to do some more tracking of my sleep. Also, just what I thought, I've been following your marathon training videos, and I want to ask that very, very soon, an expert.
1: Nice.

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1: Hi, hey, it's Bea to the O.
2: Hi, it's Shania.
1: And you're listening to West Side Connection up until 1 PM. And that was Run It by Chris Brown. Now, we were talking about like tracking things, including like our sleep and our health and things, of course, with your watch, if you do have a very smart watch. But another thing I want to know more about in terms of tracking is Shania's training of marathons.
2: Yes, so I will be out representing Westside at Ealing Half Marathon on the 27th of September.
1: Yes.
2: And I haven't done any form of physical exercise. Well, no, that's a lie. I haven't done any form of like, what's the word I'm looking for? I don't know what the word I'm looking for is, but like proper fitness training in about 5 years. And now I'm on week 3 of my training. No, week 2. It's okay.
1: It's just okay. Let's see you sing it, run it.
3: Westside. 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
5: Yo, this is Westside.

She a baddie, so keep me motivated, keep her around. 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I've been making hella sacrifices this whole while. Come through, catch a nigga vulnerable at the right time. I put you down on some real without even trying. Put you down on some real without even trying. Put you down on that real without even trying. However I feel about it, just how I feel about it, you know what I'm saying? I ain't too much gotta do no explaining. What's going on? You know I'm going on, you know what I mean? Hey, who this for?

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1: Hi, you're Shania.
0: And you're listening to Westside Connection up until 01 PM, and that was Ever Since You Left Me by French Montana. So I do actually have a very I have something that I found out recently, and I actually want to see your opinion.
1: Okay.
0: But apparently there has been a poll that women reveal the worst places for a first date. Now there's a list. Do you want to hear the list?
1: Okay, go on.
0: So number one is cocktail bar.
1: Wedding, worst.
0: These are all the lists.
1: Okay,
0: that they said.
1: Sorry, go on.
0: Cocktail bar, wedding reception, loud nightclub, drive-through, a long road trip, family gathering, a busy gym, your ex's bar, cinema, and staying at home. Do you agree with this list?
1: Cinema, no. Well, cinema and cocktail bar, no, but I feel like there's levels to it, so.
0: Right, I agree as well. So it's just like, have you ever had... out of that list, what would be like your worst...
1: Of that list, the worst one would be a long trip, a long drive.
0: Yeah.
1: Because it's our first date. Why am I going on a long drive with you? Wedding reception is also really weird to take me on a first date.
0: Yeah.
1: I feel like cocktail bar isn't weird in and of itself, but I can understand from like a safety point of view why people would be like, that's not a good first date, because you could feel like, oh, they're just trying to make me drink or whatever.
0: Yeah.
1: Cinema, I don't think is weird for a first date, as long as it is followed up with, or before, like either before or after you have to go for dinner or something, so they actually have the opportunity to talk to each other and get to know each other.
0: Yeah.
1: Everything else, I think I can see why you would say, yeah, that's a terrible first date.
0: I agree with you, actually. I mean, I think a cinema date is still pretty good, but I feel like that's more like a third date, to be honest. A long road trip. Like, where are you going? Where are you taking her? That's a bit.
1: I would be
0: weird.
1: Scared.
0: Yeah, I will be scared. Where are you taking me?

0: Hey, hey, it's B to the L.
1: Hi, I'm Shania.
0: And you're listening to Westside Connection up until 1 p.m. And that was Because of You by Neo. And we all love a little bit of Neo, don't we?
1: Neo.
0: We love a bit of Neo. Earlier today, we were talking about worst dates that women have revealed. And we both agreed that it was the long road trip, right? And then it's not so bad to do a cinema, actually.
1: Yeah, I think cinema is fine as long as, like, you have something before or after where you actually talk to each other.
0: Yeah.
1: Because there's no point going on a cinema date for a first date and you don't know each other.
0: And you don't know each other. Yeah. And that's just, like, ridiculous. What's the whole point, right? Yeah. But speaking of cinema, though, I do want to talk up next about Spider-Man, Brand New Day. So coming up next, it will be Bell's Blockbusters.
1: Come on.
0: It's been a hot minute.
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3: 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Here at Westside, Chad was one of our own. 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
0: And you're listening to OSI Connection up until 1 p.m. And that was After Party by Coffee. One thing that I wanted to mention, because of course it is time for Belle's Blockbusters. So the movie of this week is none other of Spider-Man, Brand New Day, which of course is part of the Marvel franchise and things. And I did go to watch it like not that long ago, a couple of days ago. And I have to say, it's a very interesting film. I feel like the villain is, I did not know. I don't want to spoil anything, but I did not know that we were going to have X-Men characters in it.
1: Oh.
0: So it was a little bit of a crossover between X-Men and also Spider-Man a little bit. So the villain is very much of a mastermind, and it's very much touching on, like, you know, being different and, you know, just being treated a little bit differently. So I thought, I was like, okay, there's a little bit of food for thought. So I don't want to spoil too much, but just to give a little wrap up of what I think, I would probably give it, honestly, an 8 out of 10. Just because of the storyline, the music is great, the characters are amazing. So yeah, a great one.

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1: Baby, oh baby, I want you.
2: Stop, je m'appelle Big Smoke. 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She recognized me, she say my name rings a bell. Je ne sais plus, tu es la plus belle. 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
3: And you're listening to West Side Connection up until 1 p.m. So earlier you just listened to Chippy by Aya Nakamura and also Skepta as well. It's also one of my favourite songs that just came out recently as well. How about you?
4: Love it. Mm. Yes, well, speaking of songs that we love,
3: yes,
4: it's time for me to get into my highlight track. But before I even list what my highlight track is, this week is obviously a very special week because it was Jamaican Independence. You can't see me right now, but I'm currently wearing my Jamaica top because obviously we have to represent, rep. It is 64th Jamaican Independence this year. And yeah, surprisingly, I'm actually not doing much for it. Like, you would think that, I would be going to an event today or something like that. No, I'm not. But I do have to shout out one of my favorite Jamaicans, my girl Jordel, because it is her birthday today. So shout out to her. But yes, for my highlight track today, I'm going to be dipping into one of my favorite songs of all time. It's a bit of a slow one, but it's a banger. It's an all-time banger. Here is Bitty McLean with Walk Away From Love.
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1: Hi, you're Shania.
0: And you're listening to West Side Connection. I hope you're all doing really well and doing so good right now. It is exactly 12:44, so it is an afternoon. So how are you feeling so far, Shania? You feeling good?
1: I'm good. I'm feeling extra good because it's time for me to get really, really, really excited, okay? Mm-hmm. So it is 3 weeks! Until Notting Hill Carnival. And yeah, everything is I've booked my lash appointment now. I know my collection dates for my costumes. There's a bunch of events that are happening in the lead up. I haven't bought a single ticket because I don't know if they will see me, but I've kept it open. So we'll see about that. I know what hairstyle I'm going to do. Yeah, Carnival is coming and I'm very excited. The girls last week were saying that they're coming on the Monday with Goss.
0: Oh!
1: So, if you want
0: to, you know what? I didn't know that they were planning to go together. I'm like, what?
1: Maybe you can tag along.
0: How could they not invite moi? How
1: real?
0: Do you know what? I'm gonna send a message to them. I'm gonna be like, you know what? Why did you not invite me? But yeah.
1: But it means it's time for my Soca Select, which is from Barbados this week with Jordan English.
2: It's the West Side Connection.
3: Oi, Harbin. I've been looking for the words to describe you, and really and truly, it's just like, use the type of woman that, like, alright then. Use the type of woman that will mack a man or brack a man or mack a man. Go and get some money that he never had. Mack a man, book a flight to somewhere that he never been.

slippery, slippery. Feel like she tricking me, but I love trickery. Boy, I know she tricking for the more. Miss Water Parker got you kicking out the door. River give her girls run the world, all right then. Deserve diamond and pearls, all right then. Deserve triple.

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Boy, certain things in life, you either go or you don't go. I mean, you got it, you have it. Alright then. Garbage and

0: of the app.
1: Hi, you're Shania.
0: And guess who's in the building?
2: It's your girl, Mimi.
0: Yes! But it's so
2: Do you guys like that song?
3: Yeah. Do we like it?
2: Oh, wait, okay.
3: No, as in, is that what you just asked?
2: Yeah, yeah, do you like the song? Body
0: I,
2: So Tea.
0: I think it's alright.
2: Okay.
0: It's alright. Yeah.
2: Okay, I have a different opinion.
3: Oh.
2: Yeah.
3: Do you know what? While it was
2: lyrically,
3: playing,
2: I don't enjoy it at all.
0: Oh.
3: Yeah. I saw a tweet which was basically saying that they don't enjoy songs like that.
2: Yeah, so it's catchy though.
0: Yeah.
2: And Coco Jones has a beautiful voice.
0: She does. She does. Speaking of Body So Tea though, another thing that's going to be so tea will be my nails, because I'm going to go
2: get
0: Yes! Do you want to know what colour I'm choosing?
2: What colour?
0: Right, I'm deciding to go with like a sage summery cream.
2: Ooh, sage.
0: With a little bit of chrome on top.
2: Oh, like, oh, that'd be stunning.
0: I think that'd be so pretty.
3: Nice. I think my favourite piece of maintenance is always eyelashes. It has to be eyelashes.
0: Oh yeah, lashes.
2: I've never got my lashes done, girls.
3: Really?
2: I've never ever. I just wear strips.
3: You can do strips. Yeah, I can't do strips.
2: I just
3: strips,
2: do strips.
3: So I need the individuals.
0: I mean, to be honest, the strips is also just as good. You know?
2: Yeah.
3: Me and strips genuinely made me crash out. Like, if you want to see me angry, watch me put on strip lashes.
2: I'm like a pro with strip lashes. I've never got them done, like, ever. I've kind of wanted to, but I'm scared that if I get them done, I won't be able to go back.
3: No, that's literally me. I can't
2: see
3: my face.
2: Okay.
3: That's why I wear cluster lashes now. I can't look at my face without
2: See, that's what people have told me. So I'm like, let me not, because I know I'll be introduced to a life I might have to maintain.
3: Yeah.
2: And that's not a maintenance cost.
3: Okay, what's your favourite one?
0: Yeah.
2: Oh, because I do a lot of them myself now. Maybe getting my hair done.
0: What do you do yourself?
2: Most of it, did this hair myself, do my nails myself.
3: Wow.
2: Do my toes myself.
3: What do you do to them? What's that?
2: Just stick-ons. Yeah, I'm very self-maintenance now, but I do like getting my hair done and my feet. I like a pedicure.
0: Mm,
2: like, yeah, I like a little massage. So I'll say pedicure or getting my hair done.
0: How do you girls feel about like brow, like laminated brows?
2: Never had anything done to my brows ever, not even
0: really?
2: A threading. Yeah, I don't touch my brows.
3: I got my eyebrows threaded twice and the first time I got it, I said that was the worst experience I've ever had.
2: Why?
3: Then I was like, oh, maybe I was just chicken, let me try again. Try it again, I said, I'm never doing that.
2: Yeah,
3: again.
2: No, I'm not doing that.
3: It's too painful.
0: I like laminated brows sometimes, but first time I got it done, I looked like I was electrocuted.
2: Do they have to settle? Is that what it is?
0: Yeah. But anyways, my darling, what you got coming up?
2: Great track, great tea, and great music.
0: Yay!
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2: 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Happy Saturday. Up first, we've got Two Half of the Radio by Drake. 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

0: It's your girl Mimi for the West Side Weekend Vibe Show. And you were just listening to a new song by our girl, Victoria Monet, with Reach Out. Before that, it was Saya by Trey Songz featuring Fabulous. One of my favorite Trey songs ever. It's such a great tune. And then we had Chanel by Tyler. We then had Too Hard for the Radio to start the show off with Drake. What a great track. But yeah, happy Saturday. We are now firmly in August. I feel like August has come extremely quickly. Like, I'm almost in shock by how quick August has come. I feel like the whole year, if I'm being completely honest, has come and gone so quickly. Like, I can't believe we are in August. I'm just like, okay, now July really felt like it went by super, super quick. And like, June did too, May did. I literally feel like since, I feel like March, because I feel like the year really starts to go really quickly for March. I feel like January is kind of slow. You know, it's New Year. Everyone's doing dry Jan. Everyone's on a diet. Do you know what I mean? It's all those like new vibes. It goes really slow. You don't really want to leave your house. February, of course, people leave their house Valentine's Day, but then they go back into being nocturnal. But I really do feel like from March onwards, the year just goes by so quickly. And that's literally how I feel. I can't believe that we are in August. And I love August. August reminds me of like the last like little bit of sunshine you get. We got a bank holiday in there before we get no bank holidays. Everyone's outside. The weather in London, you know, in the UK in general, tends to be a little bit nicer. You know, we seem to have more of the time when the sun is out here in London, because from like, I would say mid end of September, we go back to that like gloomy, grey British weather that we all, you know, love or hate. So I'm really trying to embrace the sun, embrace the summer. In fact, it's 27 degrees today. So I'm really trying to enjoy the sun. You know, like, it's summer, let's turn up. So yeah, in terms of turning up next, we have the Prince of Nems. Love this song. Oh, so good. Keep it locked in, keep it West Side.
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1: You know, a lot of girls be thinking my songs are about them, but this is not to get confused.

0: profit for their artists and, you know, elevate those figures. But now this is actually a thing for AI. So they have different people in a room, like almost like an influencer room, and they come with their computers and they just spend time basically making fake content for like AI influencers. And I'm seeing so much of them on the rise on TikTok, on Instagram, and of course they've obviously infiltrated music. And I don't know, part of me is a bit worried by it, but I would love to hear your thoughts. What do you think about the rise of AI influencers? Get in touch with me at 07349-051-703. That is 07349-051-703. And let Mimi know what you think of the rise of AI influencers. Up next, we've got a couple of ads and then more back with the music. Keep it locked in, keep it Westside.
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4: Stop, je m'appelle Big Smoke. Bonsoir, mademoiselle. She recognized me, she said.

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Oh, great show. West Side, the weekend bar. This is a great show. So you were just listening to one of my favorite tracks. It's Slow Jams. It's such a vibe, by Twista. Then we had Into You by Fabulous. We then had Memorize by Ja Rule. What a great set of tracks. Like, I love like old school R&B. I don't know what it is. Actually, there's something that old school R&B does that just makes you feel so like at home.

You know, I don't know, I kind of relate to the song in that way of like, it just reminds you of a time. Basically, the 90s just looked really fun. Anyone that was like a teenager or young

0: are locked in with your girl Michelle for the weekend Westside Vibe. I just love the name of my show. It's so fun because it really is such a vibe. And just before that, I was playing You So Sick by Neo. He said he's so sick of love songs, so just turn off the radio. Listen, we don't turn off the radio here, Neo. We keep it going. But yeah, talking of turning off the radio and just turning things off in general, I was thinking about what's an everyday purchase that I feel like now has been made to feel kind of luxurious, even though it really shouldn't be. So some examples would be something like coffee or like a cinema ticket, you know, a takeaway, or, you know, a simple task like getting your hair done. You know, I feel like something so ordinary now, I feel like it's seen as like a treat, or you kind of have to think twice before buying. And I feel like coffee is such a good example for it. Coffee is such a good example because really and truly, I'm not the biggest coffee drinker. I'm really not. Like, I know people drink coffee every day. I mean, you might be one of those people that has a coffee every day and they need that coffee to survive. I'm like the opposite. I only really have a coffee if I really, really needed it. You know, if I really, but even then I'm thinking about, I'm like, do I want to spend £4 or £5 on a coffee? Like, do I really want to do that? Like, do I? It's kind of costly. So you like think about it more. So it's kind of something that's weirdly seen as a luxury, but it actually is an everyday purchase. Same for a takeaway. A takeaway has become almost luxurious. Because I shout out Deliveroo and shout out Just Eat, but guys, I can't lie, it is really expensive to pay for these services. So yeah, sometimes that becomes a luxury in of itself. So I would love to know, what are ordinary treats that you now have had to think twice about before purchasing? Get in touch with me over at WhatsApp at 07349 051 703. That is 07349 051 703. And I'd love to know, what are things that you consider to be luxuries that are pretty simple, but they now feel very luxurious? Keep it locked in, keep it Westside.
1: Westside. Looking for the perfect family day out this summer? Then don't miss the Chads Foundation Community Fun Day. 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There's something for everyone. Here at Westside, Chad was one of our own. And 6 years on, we're proud to be a part of a day that celebrates his life, helps raise awareness for renal medullary carcinoma and supports the Ricky Casey Trust and Simon Says Child Bereavement Support. 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Entry is completely

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Now why you wanna go and do that, love, huh? 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

and Zara last on the song. I will say Zara been carrying that song down as well. And then just before that, I played Got It Is Gone by the Janet Jackson. We then had Tambourine by Eve, what track? And then Rack City, Rack City by Tyga. I know you know those tunes. So yeah, it's just some fun tunes to get your Saturday started. And something I was thinking about the other day, yeah, was I feel like we all have that one app that we open without thinking. You know, maybe it's Instagram, YouTube, Spotify, Pinterest, or even a worldie. It's almost muscle memory at its point. You know, you kind of open it. You don't even think that you've opened it, you know? It's just so quick. And like, my thing is, if there was an app that, you know, that I could only keep one, you know? And I'm going to exclude messages from this because I don't think messages count.

Okay, it's stuck between two because I am a music girly and I love Spotify. Love Spotify. But I also really enjoy TikTok. Love TikTok. And I'm going with TikTok because I've realized you can hear music on TikTok. So I get the best of both worlds. I feel like TikTok, I can watch like funny videos and it's fun, but I can still get that from TikTok that I can't get from Spotify. So yeah, I would love to know, what is one app that you could only keep on your phone, not including messages? And what would that app be? Get in touch with me over at WhatsApp at 07349-051703. That is 07349-051703. Up next, we've got K1 with Risk It All. 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

0: Nostalgia really hit. I feel like I could name quite a few other songs that were whenever and wherever I am, if I listen to them, it just reminds me of a time. And normally like a positive time, like quite a fun time. Like I'm like, okay, if I hear this track, I'm like, okay, I remember where I was. Like one of those tracks for me has to be Beyonce, Single Ladies. Like, it's not really even about the song per se. It's more of the time. Like when that song dropped, oh my gosh, it was everywhere. It was such a fun time for music. Like songs around that era and that time frame was so like super fun for music. So I wanted to know, is there a song that you have that just immediately puts you in a moment of nostalgia and it gives you really happy memories? Like, what does it remind you of? Like, that as soon as you listen to it, you're like, you're almost like transported to this place of like, oh, this song has just reminded me of this time, or, you know, this period of my life where I was having so much fun and I loved it. So yeah, what song is that for you? Get in touch with me over at WhatsApp at 07349 051703. That is 07349 051703. So yeah, let me know, because I'm curious, what is your top song for a nostalgic happy moment? Let me know. Up next, some ads and then more great music.
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6: 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R2.

where I'm not sure. Like, I don't know. Do we have a song of the summer? I'm not sure. It might not necessarily be the biggest chart hit. Like, I also feel like the song of the summer, right, could be anything to you. It could be, you know, a song that you love the most, or the song that you feel like, you know, has been played on the radio quite a bit, or just a song that you feel encapsulates song of the summer. I've got a few. You know, I feel like Drake's

soulful. And I think even though they're not stereotypically Song of the Summer vibes, they do have those qualities that I feel you can kind of see in a Song of the Summer. But I wanted to ask you, what is a song to you that is the Song of the Summer? You know, so let me know what you think it is. And immediately think of, you know, sunshine, holidays, festivals, or driving with the windows down. What song best describes that for you for summer? 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That is 07349 051703. In the meantime, up next, we've got Lollipop by Lil Wayne. Weekend Vibe.

favorite girls. I hope your favorite radio girl, Mimi here, I hope I am your favorite. But if I am not, it's all good. You know, and it's not good. I should be your favorite because you're listening right now. And you know, if you are listening in right now, that means you are, that means I am your favorite. You're my favorite and I am your favorite. You know what I mean? It's a mutualistic relationship around here on the Weekend Western vibe. Do you know what I mean? It is just that vibe. But something I saw the other day, not even the other day, listen now, I'm a huge Ariana Grande fan, like I've said so many times on this show, and she just dropped a new album called Petal, and honestly, I was a bit like skeptical before it dropped, because the single that she released was Hey That I Made You Love Me. I did like the song, but I didn't love it, so I was a bit like, okay, it's clearly going to be a different sound for Miss Ariana Grande, and I was like, okay, I'm a bit nervous here, you know, like I was sweating a little bit.

0: messaging. Of course, a lot of the album is a lot to do with, you know, public scrutiny, and I think she does a good job with really addressing that in a really beautiful way lyrically. So yeah, my favourites from there are Kiss Me, I love the song Petal, I love the song Stay, I love the song Never Get Over Me, because period. But up next, more great music, and like I said, shout out Miss Ariana Grande for that amazing album Petal. Keep it locked in to the West Side.
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0: We've made it to the final hour. You've got me till 4 p.m. and let's get into it. 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

locked in with your girl Mimi for the West Side Weekend Vibe. You were just listening to Sweet Nothings by Kehlani and V. Leon Thomas. I love that collaboration. I feel like all the collaboration on Kehlani's self

industry, okay? Do you know what I mean? I love it. I really do love it, okay? So yeah, shout out Kehlani and shout out Leon Thomas on that big track. It's too good. It's too good, okay? One thing though, I have to say is my bank account and summer plans currently ain't speaking to each other, okay? I feel like, as everyone knows, summer is extremely expensive, and I'm a Virgo, and my birthday is early September. So summer is always busy and so fun, yet very expensive. You know, the bank account and the summer plans they're not speaking the same language, like I said, and because my birthday is in September, and also, I feel like everyone's born in September. I did read a couple of months ago, or like a few years ago actually, that September is one of the most popular months to be born in. So if you are like me, you always feel like, why are so many people born in September? It's a fact. It's one of the most popular months to be born in. So yeah, shout out the fellow September babies. You guys are real ones, just like me. But yeah, summer plans are looking real funny, real fun, real vibey. But the account, you know, I know I'm not the only one struggling with this. I know I'm not the only one who has really amazing summer plans, which can include holidays. Even sometimes chilling these days is really expensive here in London. But listen, it's summer. We're going to go back to gloomy, boring UK weather. So I'm going to have to just forfeit the bank account and enjoy it, because at the end of the day, you only live once. Just like Drake said on this next track. Weekend Vibe.

You are locked in with your girl Mimi for the West Side Weekend Vibe. And you were just listening to one of my favorite songs Kehlani has released this year. Listen, anything Kehlani released this year, I am team Kehlani, okay? It's a song called Another Lover featuring Lil Wayne. So yeah, shout out Lil Wayne on that track. And okay, Ariana Grande fans, this one's for you. Ariana has just landed her 6th consecutive UK number one album with Petal, which is actually a huge achievement. And it got me thinking about something I love about pop culture. The idea of an artist having an era. Because I feel like it's not just about releasing music anymore. It's about the visuals, the fashion, the interviews, the TikTok, the performances. Everything really does become

is gorgeous. The song Petal in particular, if you've not seen the visuals, please go look on YouTube. You will not be disappointed. It reminds me of Michael Jackson's Thriller. Like, you know how Michael Jackson used to just give us videos, okay, that were basically like short films? Ariana does something similar here with the video Petal, and it's just gorgeous work. And I feel like artists like the Michael Jacksons, the Ariana Grandes, and even Beyonce, some of those artists are just really good at creating an era that you can just literally tell what chapter they are in from an outfit, from one photo. It's so clear. So I'm asking you, which artist do you think has had the best era? Okay, and I'm talking music, fashion, visuals, the whole package. Let me know what artist you think that is. Get in touch with me over at WhatsApp at 07349 051 703. That is 07349 051 703, and I'd love to find out what artist you think has had the best era. Up next, we've got more great music. Keep it locked in, keep it west side. Weekend Vibe. I'm so

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0: 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Here at Westside, Chad was one of our own. 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
1: 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Oh, yeah. Yo, yes, sounding kind of fresh. This is Westside.

in with Yomini for the West Side Weekend Vibe, and that was Everything Chanel by Shaqué. What a great track. I love the songs that the guys make when they're really just like, girl, you deserve everything and more. So shout out Shaqué for that track. But can we have a little chat about reboots? I always say it's a safe space, so I'm going to share with you my thoughts on this, because I opened up social media this week, right? And I felt like every TV show I remember from growing up is getting resurrected. And I'm torn, because a part of me is like, yes, bring it back. But another part of me is thinking, can we please leave some things alone? So what has sparked up this feeling in me is I recently saw the Cheer Girls is getting rebooted. They have a whole new cast. I think Raven Simone and Adrian Bailon, who of course the original Cheer Girls, are starring in it. And I was like, yeah, kind of cool. But then I was also like, we don't really necessarily need another Cheer Girls. The girls should just be introduced to the original Cheer Girls because they're classics. They are really classics. And I feel like the nostalgia is obviously very powerful, because if you love something growing up like me, I love the Cheer Girls, for example, seeing it return instantly takes you back. Like, I started having memories about how amazing Cheer Girls was when I was younger. And I was like, oh, nostalgia, love it. But the danger is that sometimes the original was perfect, and trying to recreate that magic just doesn't always hit the same. So I'm putting this one on to the group chat. I'm putting this one to you. What show would you love to see rebooted, and what show should absolutely be left in the past? There have been plenty of current online discussion around this reboot trend this week, and I would love to know, what is a show you would love to be rebooted and one that you'd want to just stick

show. I need to show you my Saturday plans because I'm super excited about my Saturday plans. So I'm actually going to a comedy show tonight. And I love comedy. Do you know what it is? I love like doing random things on the weekend that I wouldn't really normally do. And going to a comedy show is not normally what I would do. So I've got dinner, then I've got comedy. So I'm hoping the comedians are funny. I'm also not going to sit up front. Like, I've learned my lesson. Not a lesson, it's never happened to me. But I'm not going to sit at the front because I don't want to be the butt of the joke. I really don't. So I'm going to sit at the back so the comedians like point at me and be like, you, I'm going to make a joke out of you. It's just, although I do find it funny when comedians

0: West Side. Weekend Vibe Show has come to an end, but thank you so much for making me a part of your Saturday as usual. Like, we love this. I love the little Mimi crew. You guys are amazing, and I hope you've enjoyed today's conversation. You know, and the music and the tracks, and I've got you dancing in the kitchen or, you know, singing in your car, or I've just made your day just a little bit brighter, then my job here is done. But don't forget, if we didn't get to your messages today, keep them coming. I love interacting with you. And you can always catch me on socials. I'm on Instagram at MichelleNW_. So get in touch with me. I love always hearing from you. And I'll be back next Saturday with more great music, more great vibes, and of course, plenty more to talk about. Until then, look after yourselves. Enjoy the rest of your weekend. And here's one last thing. We have a Mix Jam up coming next, so don't go anywhere, and I'll catch you on the next one. It's your girl Mimi, over and out.
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And we are back, your Saturday Mix Jam on Westside with myself, DJ JC. Welcome along. And we begin with Critical Condition. 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
0: Yes, indeed, the voice, the sound, the vibes for your Saturday afternoon. And we say the Saturday Night Express as we deliver those vibes to your chest. Saturday salutes as always. Our usual Mix Jam love to the Weekend Vibe team today. Thank you very much. Preheating Saturday afternoons for us. And how are you? How are we all doing? Right, music to match the weather. And I don't want to overcomplicate things today. I just want to lock into the Mix Jam for the tunes, not the chat. So it's best that we dive in. As I got a bag of vibes to share with.

0: just in a party mood. I don't know what it is, but I'm just in a party mood today. So from about 5 till about 7, about 7 till close. Pure energy. Curated blend of the hip-hop, the R&B, dancehall, Afro beats. Might play some garage, we might play some soca, we might play some house. Stick around to find out. Pure heavyweights to get us all in the mood for Saturday night. 3 hours non-stop good music all throughout today's show. And not a Saturday goes by without a slice of those West Side classics. Weaving through today's show, you got myself, JC, pulling the strings this afternoon and taking you into your weekend right here on the West Side. And as ever, your time. Before we get it going, you can get involved today. You can get in touch and let us know where you're locked in from, what you are up to, and how we are soundtracking your weekend, your Saturday. And you can do that by reaching us, as we say, in the usual places and spaces. This is Westside at DJ JC LDN on all of those social media platforms that matter. And let's just do it. Gonna keep it around this 110 BPM. Nice bit of energy. KMB on the edit with some Thames on the other side of your Saturday sterilizer, the voice of reason, who blesses the path into your spring afternoon.
1: That time again, is it? Well, I'll keep it short and sweet. Your voice of reason, officially opening the gateway to your Saturday night, here on the West Side. 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
0: Yes, indeed, she will forever say it better than me. Played you some Bella, Critical Condition, Thames, Love Me JJ with KMB on the edit. A little bit of her, Kate Renard, Intimidated, and this one under us, the Remedial Tones. It's Cleo Soul, Cleo Stepping, When I'm in Your Arms. 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This is your Saturday Mix Jam with myself, JC, taking you up until 7 p.m. And we are playing some feel-good music, getting you into the zone for your Saturday night, whatever it is that you have got planned. And we continue with some more KMB. Some of these cold cuts from Delhi. Donnell Jones.

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AC, flinging down some selection. And if you like music like this, then hey, listen, every single Sunday here on the West Side, you can catch Mr. Rudy Rex with your Reggaeology show, 7 p.m. And we just bring a little slice of that into your Saturday. So we continue. And we push on into some Spanish Town rocking with Chronix.

Oh, we are having fun with your sugarcane selection today. Maxi Priest, Easy to Love, Beres Hammond in My Arms, baby, some chronic Spanish Down rocking. Sizzler, Just One of Those Days. Some more from your City Splash headline, I Can't Stop a Man. And Bitty McLean with The Real Thing. Saturday mixture, by the way. We'll squeeze out one more after this before we turn you up for your Saturday night.

0: 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And 6 years on, we're proud to be a part of a day that celebrates his life. 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

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Played you some Kanye, Flashing Lights, Neo, Miss Independent, Inter, of course, some Cartel, Ramping Shop. From Brown, Chris Brown, Little Bit of Party, Mavado, When You Feel Lonely, some Westside Classics, some Afro Swing, Jay Huss, Burna Boy, Play Play, Young Bane, Kojo Funds, Fine Wine, Damian Marley and Wizkid with Bless, Major Nana Rose, To The Max, and just before this one, Thames, Free Mind. Let's get into this though. Dropped to my inbox not too long ago, Wizza, OMG Kenny, Daniel Caesar, Get You.

Thames, Free Mind. 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Drake, Sweeter Man, T-Pain, Can't Believe It. Snow Allegra. With Eccentric on the Buttons of Lost Tune. Drake, Nothing Was the Same. Doubleheader, The Iceman. From Time. And Pound Cake taking us into another ad break. On the other side, we return with some more tunes.

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5: 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Can We Talk?

0: Taking you back, way back, down memory lane with some real West Side classics. Some 90s R&B, pressure. Devin Campbell, Can We Talk? Mary J. Blige, Lil' Kim, I Can Love You. Usher, You Make Me Wanna. Mixed Jam favourite in Donnell Jones, This Love. Toni Braxton, He Wasn't Man Enough. And Deborah Cox, Sentimental, playing on your Saturday Mixed Jam with myself.
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Joe Lesto home tonight. Major some Eric Benet, Why You Follow Me, and Drew Hill, How Deep Is Your Love. 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

pissing. 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

The type of music Saturday nights were designed for. Little bit of UKG and your Saturday mix. You're myself, JC, in the mix and blend all the way up until 7 p.m. We played you Mystique Wise celebrating 25 years with a show at Wembley Arena. 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DJ Let MC Meet Shy Cookie with Troublesome. M Dubs over here, 10 Degrees Below, and Kelly LaRock, My Love. Producer Dan Favourite and Etta Bond and Champion Double S on a Beach. Some serious West Side classics. Amira, My Desire, M Dubs, Bump and Grind, Brass Tooth Pleasure, Roy Davis Jr. and Pevin Everett, Gabriel, Y Tribe, Enough is Enough, Artful Dodger, Craig David, What You Gonna Do? Blazer Colors, Stephen Emmanuel, Eska, What You Do? And Future Underground Nation, It's the Way. With the 99 remix. Yes, indeed. On the other side of this very short ad break, we close and take you into your energy and vibe show with Ready Famous. Stay close.

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4: Mixed Jam with JC, and there we have it. Another Saturday night successfully reached. And we are due to step out the building and gracefully hand you over to your energy and vibe show with Ready Famous. Which means, it could only mean this is the point on your Saturday night where we officially cross you over. Into your Saturday night. And where we like to sign off and say our goodbyes. So as always, thank you very much. Big love if you have been listening in from 4 p.m. onwards. And look, if this 3-hour session was something you enjoyed, you can catch me back on your airwaves next Saturday for the Mixed Jam. 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If you are out and about tonight, have a good time. Enjoy, stay hydrated, stay vigilant. And get them dancing shoes on, boy. The weather's nice. I'm out and about. DJJC.co.uk. Come and find me where I am. Whatever it is that you got planned this evening, this weekend, enjoy, stay safe. And of course, you can get involved on all of our socials. Hit me up at DJJCLDN. Or this is Westside, of course. Yeah, man, let station management know. You had a good time on a Saturday night. As we leave you with our final selection of music. And the music really has been doing the heavy lifting today, and that is not going to stop. Ready Famous in the building. The Energy and Vibe Show. Coming up after these short selection of tracks. So as always, big love for vibing with us today.

0: 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Here at Westside, Chad was one of our own. 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
1: Westside. 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Yeah, man, it is a festive one. Play music for everyone. This is me, the man, the original foundation from Jamaica Island.
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1: Let's get something from my brother Deli 1-4's. Taking off the project, Legend Deli. This one's called Heartache. You know I've been playing this one, right? What are you telling them, broski?

The boy Louis Ray, alongside Tiggs the author, that one called Shiesty. You know we still running this round here, right? Very, very big tune. Do you remember, if you miss any of tonight's show for the next 7 days, go to our website, thisiswestside.com. 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

0: Can I say it so true?
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0: on Westside.
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0: That's Big Macs for the block bear candy. My dad's Algerian, grew up in a shanty. R.I.P. Kangi, I grew up with Dammy and Lanry. Yo.
1: Aye, the boy Potter Paper with purpose. Ready Famous is on the west side. This is the Energy and Vibe Show. You know what's going on. Can I get something from Wale and Leon Thomas though in the sunshine right now?

My bro ready famous, you know. You know it's a lies in the sky when this one plays, innit?

0: from Ardy and Mazda L20. Something brand new from Leia as well in Yellows. That's coming up soon. Something from Rema. Something from Call Me The Kid as well. Keep it Westside. Ready Famous is in the building. We are here till 9 p.m. You know what we're doing.
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Hey, Blue Sevens, my G. You see this one right here? 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People are saving this and making this their alarm clock, you know, my brother. 777. 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

in the mouth. 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

0: On the way, I got something brand new from Leia and Yellows. Doing Too Much is brand new. It's coming up very soon. Big up to all of my dancehall crew as well. Do remember, after 8:30 tonight, we get into the dancehall segment. Too many bangers. In the meantime, though, let's keep turning up your Saturday evening. Sound from Ardy and Mazza L20.
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Can I get something brand new from Layer and Yellows? 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
1: Steve, you're now locked in with Ready Famous at Westside, bringing you nothing but real vibes. Wah.
0: Let's get something brand new from AJ Tracy. UK stand up. Ready Famous, the festive one is here, man.
2: Yeah. Hello from Beverly Hills, I'm eating.

0: something from Georgia Smith, Burna Boy. Jay Silver, Tion Wayne on the way as well. Something from Thames and much more is coming up. Keep it Westside. Ready Famous is in the building. We are here until 9 p.m. tonight.
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I have to pull it up. I just want to say something. Anytime you put Tory Lanez on a song, this is what he's gonna do. Anytime you give him a verse on a song, it's mad.

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You're going to know the sample at least. 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

0: Cartel, something from Tina B. And much more is on the way. 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

UK dancehall. Big up the boy Tricky, this one is called Tokyo Drift. I've been playing it for a sec now. It's very, very cold. Chorus is catchy as well. Tricky.

0: You're now locked in with Ready Famous at Westside, bringing you nothing but real vibes. Wah.
1: This is the Energy and Vibe Show, Westside. Let's get some from Silk Boss. This one called Sorry. Big up to all of my dancehall crew. 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

0: Melo.
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0: Let's get something from Tina B. Played her last week and the week before that as well. This one called Bad Jazz Something.
2: Sick and psychotic.
0: Dance out to the world.

in a last year. The boy TLO Lanes, this is called Redemption. He just dropped a project as well, The Rebellion. It's out now. This one's crazy. You know we have to play it again, though. No?

from Cranium, though, innit? This is called With Daya. We definitely are. Each and every Saturday, 7 till 9, the Energy and Vibe Show. This is where we bless your weekend and get you ready for your Saturday night. One Cranium, innit?

girls in the show. The track is called Love. Whatever you're doing this weekend, have a great one. Do remember, we will be back here next week. 7 till 9, where we do it all over again. Big love going out to everyone.

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Walk it like I talk it. Woo. 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You walk it like I talk it. Walk it like I talk it. Walk it, walk it.

0: 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That's my sauce. 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Yeah. 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Ice. 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Heard you signed your life for that brand new chain.
1: I heard.
0: Think it came with stripes, but you ain't straight with the game. Like I talk it, walk it, walk it like I talk it, walk yeah. It, walk it like I talk it,
1: talk it,
0: walk it like I talk it,
1: woo,
0: walk it like I talk it,
1: walk it,
0: walk it like I talk it,
1: walk it
0: like I talk it,
1: talk it,
0: walk it like I talk it,
1: let's go,
0: walk it like

0: 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Then don't miss the Chadds Foundation Community Fun Day. 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There's something for everyone. Here at Westside, Chad was one of our own. And 6 years on, we're proud to be a part of a day that celebrates his life. 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

Big G-L-O-N-A-G-L-E. 50,000 new Chanel shopping spree. And every time I pop out, you know I A-T-E. Hey, hey, I'm that geek like me. You know it's Y-W-R-B-C-M-G. 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

0: Y'all goofy look so dumb every time y'all celebrate fake news. 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
1: Are you in?
0: I got a mom's.
1: What?
0: She got a mom's.

0: 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Break it down. 100% hip hop and R&B. This is Westside. Westside. Westside.
1: 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Here at Westside, Chad was one of our own. 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

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Hey, bounce that to like your friend. 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I'm a real player, ain't fucking on that but a 10. I'm a real trapper, I

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0: No, a mother pressure. A mother pressure. It just take a little time. Had to come and shed it. Dying nothing more, nothing less. Teaching kind like a professor. I am healthy. I am wealthy. I'm a mother dying. If it's for me, then it for me. What I tell them all the time. If you walk about my life, I just take it as a sign. Three fingers to the sky. Told them read between the lines.
2: Yeah.
0: Storm again, flatter.
2: Yeah.
0: Don't give a f- if you can't see it, it don't need me. I don't chase, I attract. I'm the one to be exact. Face card, don't

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0: Be letting it go, I said about these niggas. 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
0: business.
1: Guy,
0: they be going for anything, but I can't go for none of them.

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0: I said what I said. 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
3: Yeah.

Egyptian. 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